You're on the hits Sunday of Matariki weekend. England through to the semi-finals of the FIFA World Cup, beating Norway in extra time. It was 1-1 at the end of full time, so 2-1 extra time. And England will play the winner of Argentina-Switzerland, which is going up this afternoon at 1 o'clock. Bastille on the hits.

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start from Matariki Sunday. Coldest morning of the weekend so far. Things will be getting a bit warmer tomorrow. And to start the new week, chance to win with the Alpha Quiz. Two chances tomorrow, 7:45 in the morning and 4:45 in the afternoon with Maddie and PJ. 10 questions, 60 seconds. 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

0: You're on the hits. Katy Perry streaming everywhere on the iHeart app. After a cold morning, Lake Tekapoa recorded the lowest temperature of the morning. In fact, the lowest temperature of the winter so far was -12.5 early this morning. After 1 o'clock for you, Ella Langley will be choosing Texas. Let's give you Santana, Rob Thomas and Miles Smith after our news update. 4-2-1 on the hits.
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12: In this update, China's next in the firing line as Typhoon Barvi makes landfall. Nearly 2 million people have been evacuated from areas in the path of the storm in southeastern parts of the country. It's already torn through Japan's southern islands and Taiwan, as well as the Philippines, where landslides have killed at least 17 people. The BBC's Carl Nasman says it began as a super typhoon.
13: Though it's since weakened to Category 1, experts are warning heavy rains could cause widespread damage there in China.
12: US forces in the Middle East say they have launched a fresh wave of strikes against Iran. It accuses Iran of blatantly attacking a Cyprus-flagged container ship transiting the Strait of Hormuz. Iranian state media says the Revolutionary Guard Corps has closed the strait until further notice and argues it fired warning shots at a ship using an unapproved route. Sky News' Peter Jennings says the memorandum of understanding signed by the US and Iran last month was unlikely to ever be successful. That's news. In sport, England is through to Football World Cup semi-finals after a thrilling 2-1 extra time win over Norway in Miami. Scores were locked at 1-1 after regulation time before Jude Bellingham netted his second 3 minutes into the extra period. England will now meet the winner of Argentina's match-up against Switzerland, just getting underway in Kansas City. An enforcer mentality for the Warriors women in their second NRLW match of the season. Following a bruising 32-10 win over the Bulldogs to open their campaign, the Warriors face the Raiders in Canberra this afternoon. Coach Ron Griffiths says they're focused on upfront physicality and leaving a mark on every opponent. Kickoffs at 2 p.m. That's sport. I'm Sandy Hodge.
0: The Hits weather for Dunedin with Heatco. Check out their Facebook page for amazing home heating specials. Mainly fine with light winds. Partly cloudy tomorrow. Chance of showers in the afternoon or at night. And then mainly fine with cloud on Tuesday. High today, 10 degrees.
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11: Love.

It is the hits. The All Blacks, three games in a row from Christchurch to Wellington, and now this weekend Auckland taking on Ireland. Ireland beat Japan last night and heading our way for the game on Saturday night game. Start time 10 past 7. Peter until 2. Santana, Rob Thomas coming up. It's Maroon 5 on the hits.

0: and PJ here. We are back tomorrow after a long weekend and we'll fill you in on both of our weekends. I was incredibly social for me.
1: Yeah, that's very uncharacteristic of you. Plus, Am I a Weirdo is back tomorrow. Anything you do that's a little bit unique or different, text it through to 4487.
0: And we'll see you tomorrow on The Hits. There's something

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Or for local frequencies, you can text north or south. 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We'll send you back a full list. You can have us on wherever you are for the journey home today. Benson Boone, Avril Lavigne coming up. It's Imagine Dragons right now on the Hits.

0: Avril Lavigne on the hits. Tomorrow we start Best Song Ever. Nominations closed on Friday, so the battle starts tomorrow. And I can tell you, Spice Girls will be a part of the very first battle coming up just after 8 o'clock tomorrow morning. And then we'll continue every hour across the day. It's up to you to vote. Make sure your songs go through to the next round. So Best Song Ever 2026, first battle just after 8 in the morning for Monday. Olivia Dean and Alanis Morissette coming up on the hits.
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0: on the Hits with Jesse J. It's coming up to 2 o'clock. Enjoy the rest of the afternoon, the rest of your long weekend. Temperature's dropping down again tonight, but not as cool as it was this morning. Troy is standing by for the afternoon. Let's give you Fugees along with Shaboozy and Post Malone, Morgan Weller next, right after our news update. It is almost 4 to 2 on the Hits.
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16: In this update, a 28-year-old man's been arrested in the UK on suspicion of the murder of former Conservative MP Anne Widdecombe. The 78-year-old Reform UK spokesperson was found dead at her home in Devon this week. A 26-year-old man was initially arrested but has now been released. The BBC's Carl Nasman says local police have confirmed a 28-year-old British man's now been taken into custody more than 400 kilometres away in South Yorkshire.
3: It added that counterterrorism policing Northeast supported the investigation, but that there is no information at this point to suggest that this is a terrorism-related incident.
16: US forces in the Middle East say they have launched a fresh wave of strikes against Iran. It accuses Iran of blatantly attacking a Cyprus-flagged container ship transiting the Strait of Hormuz. Iranian state media says a Revolutionary Guard Corps has closed the strait until further notice and argues it fired warning shots at a ship using an unapproved route. That's news. In sport, to Kansas City.
17: Messi's corner. What a header that is! Alexis McAllister with precision.
16: Argentina have struck first against Switzerland in the 10th minute of their Football World Cup quarter-final on TVNZ+. Meanwhile, Jude Bellingham is England's hero after bagging a second consecutive World Cup brace to beat Norway 2-1 in the quarter-finals in Miami. The winner came 3 minutes into extra time after scores were locked at 1-1 at the end of regulation. Bellingham's outlined what it took to win.
18: Character and perseverance, even when things weren't working, we found a way to win the game again, whether it's in 90, 120, we'll get everything we've got.
16: That's sport. I'm Sandy Hodge.
19: 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Check out their Facebook page for some amazing home heating specials. Fine, light northerlies down to 4 degrees tonight. A fine and frosty start tomorrow. 12 is the high tomorrow, getting down to a low of 6.
1: The station that takes you all the way.

You're on the hits. That's Shaboozy. Some big stars appeared on the big screen at the All Blacks last night in Wellington. The cast of the new Lord of the Rings movie were there. Elijah Wood, Ian McKellen. Also, you might have seen this on the big screen. Tim Payne, he made an appearance in Wellington at the All Blacks last night. Calvin Harris and Rihanna, this is what you came for on the hits.

0: Dunedin, hey, we're Callum and P, and we're back here tomorrow morning from 6 a.m.
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0: And tomorrow morning it begins the knockout battles to find the best song ever. The 2026 edition starts with us tomorrow morning on the Hits. Dancing.

Justin Bieber on the hits. Troy here. The final, quarterfinal, is being played right now in the World Cup. It will decide who goes through to the semis. It's Argentina versus Switzerland. Just started halftime if you're keen to watch. Disney on Trees, Animal on the hits.

0: Vanessa Carlton on the hits. A big milestone for New Zealand this week. Indian Prime Minister Narendra Modi just wrapped up a two-day official visit. The reason it's such a big deal, Indian Prime Minister hasn't been to New Zealand for 40 years, since 1986. There were 10,000 people from all across the community who welcomed him in a big event yesterday called Kia Ora Modi. And he's heading back home today. So if you saw videos on social media like I did of this 20-car cavalcade going through the big CBD, that's why. Coming up in a couple of minutes, Taylor Swift, then Pearl Jam on the hits.
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0: You're on the hits. That's Alien Ant Farm and Glow. What an absolute tune. We got more of those coming up after 3 o'clock. Lewis Capaldi, his new one. Leona Lewis, too. Keep it on the hits.
1: 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The Hits.
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14: In this update, a defence analyst is expecting an even longer drawn-out Iran war following recent attacks. The US says it has launched a fresh wave of strikes on Iran, accusing it of blatantly attacking a Cyprus flag container ship. The Revolutionary Guard Corps has closed the strait until further notice and says it fired warning shots at a ship using an unapproved route. Sky News' Peter Jennings says that President Donald Trump is stuck with limited options.
15: I think it's just going to be low-level conflict for an extended period until maybe we get beyond the midterms, and then perhaps we're back into, you know, more serious levels of military conflict.
14: At least 12 people have died in a wildfire in southern Spain, and others are still missing as firefighters battle to bring one of the country's deadliest blazes on record under control. The fire has been burning for 2 days in the Andalusia region, where one evacuee describes having to drive through flames to get to safety. That's news. In sports, the West Indies have trounced the Black Caps by 7 wickets in their opening one-dayer in Providence. The host chased New Zealand's 267 with 7 balls to spare, highlighted by 95 from the bat of Casey Carty and 87 not out from Shea Hope. All Blacks defence coach Tana Umanga is lauding Will Jordan after overtaking the side's test try scoring record. Jordan bagged a hat-trick in the win over Italy in the capital to reach 50 test tries. He went past Umanga's former teammate Doug Howlett in doing so, and Umanga admits he never thought he'd see the day.
16: Oh, I didn't think that record would be broken, and it's a testament that it's been going for so long. But I've been with Will, been around him for 2 weeks. He works so hard.
14: That's sport. I'm Sandy Hodge.
0: 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Check out their Facebook page for some amazing home heating specials. Fine, light northerlies down to 4 degrees tonight. A fine and frosty start tomorrow. 12 is the high tomorrow, getting down to a low of 6.
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Olivia Dean on the hits, Troy here. For those keeping tabs on the World Cup, Argentina and Switzerland playing at the moment. It was just about to be all wrapped up, but no one's caught a goal. So it's still 1-1 going into overtime, extra time, another 30 minutes. Can you imagine playing football for 2 hours? Those poor, poor, tired players. The match is still going on. Here's One Republic on the hits.

0: kid, and we'll fill you in on both of our weekends. I was incredibly social for me.
1: Yeah, that's very uncharacteristic of you. Plus, Am I a Weirdo is back tomorrow. Anything you do that's a little bit unique or different, text it through to 4487.
0: And we'll see you tomorrow on The Hits.

Kiala Settle on the hits. Troy here. If you're in the work sweepstakes for the World Cup, congratulations, France, Spain, England, and whoever wins this game against Argentina and Switzerland at the moment, those are the semi-finalists of the World Cup this year. Jason Derulo, you're

0: That's Three Doors Down. Is that going to be one of the best songs of all time? We wanted to hear what you thought the best song ever was. And after hundreds of nominations, we've whittled it down to 128 songs. Starting Monday, we're going to put two songs head to head every hour to find the best song ever. You're not going to want to miss it. Tomorrow morning, it all kicks off. Coming up just after the break, Alex Warren and No Doubt on the Hits.
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0: Closer, Neo on the hits. Troy here. Hopefully you're having a nice end to your nice long weekend. Maddie and PJ, your drive show, are back 3 o'clock tomorrow. PJ was very social this weekend. She's going to tell you all about that. Also, Am I a Weirdo's back? Is there something you're doing that you think is a bit strange, or maybe you're the only one? Flick us a text now, 4487. Maddie and PJ might get you on tomorrow. Luke Combs and Natasha Bedingfield after the break. Keep it on the hits.
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2: In this update,
3: US forces in the Middle East say they have launched a fresh wave of strikes against Iran. It accuses Iran of blatantly attacking a Cyprus-flagged container ship transiting the Strait of Hormuz. Iranian state media says the Revolutionary Guard Corps has closed the strait until further notice and argues it fired warning shots at a ship using an unapproved route. Sky News' Peter Jennings says the memorandum of understanding signed by the US and Iran last month was unlikely to ever be successful.
9: I think what we're going to see for months ahead is military strikes in and around the Strait of Hormuz, high-level rhetoric from both sides, but peace not breaking out.
3: Fears bird flu on our shores could unravel years of conservation work. The highly contagious H5N1 strains killed millions of birds globally, with 13 confirmed cases now in Australia. No cases have been detected here yet, but the Department of Conservation is starting to vaccinate birds such as the kakapo, takahi and kakariki through captive breeding. That's news. In sport, the Black Caps have suffered a 7-wicket loss at the hands of the West Indies in their opening one-dayer in Providence. New Zealand posted 267 first up, with Daryl Mitchell scoring 65 and Will Young 49. The West Indies chased the total with 7 balls to spare. Casey Carty hit 95 and Shay Hope an unbeaten 87. The Warriors women have been crushed 42-16 by the Canberra Raiders in their second NRLW contest of the year. Ocean Tierney scored a second half double on debut for the Warriors. That's sport. I'm Sandy Hodge.
0: 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Check out their Facebook page for some amazing home heating specials. Fine, light northerlies down to 4 degrees tonight. A fine and frosty start tomorrow. 12 is the high tomorrow, getting down to a low of 6.
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Olivia Dean on the hits. Troy here with Argentina's win in the World Cup just now that solidifies the semi-finalists, France, Spain, England, and of course Argentina. I just read it's the first time that the top four teams in the ranking are the four teams in the finalists. That's quite a fun little fact for you. Here's James Arthur on the hits.

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0: And tomorrow morning it begins the knockout battles to find the best song ever. The 2026 edition starts with us tomorrow morning on the Hits.

0: we go.
1: AJR, it's bang on the hits. Our very own Megan Pappas from the hits with Jono and Ben has a new Formula One podcast called Talking Pit. She hosts it with none other than Anthony Capaldi, Lewis Capaldi's brother. You can text PIT to 4487 to get the link, and you can stop missing out on that water cooler chat whenever there's an F1 race. PIT to 4487, here's B.O.B. on the hits.

0: Green Day on the hits. Troy here. A lot of people were excited to see Conor McGregor return to the UFC octagon this afternoon. And it probably didn't end the way that anyone thought it was going to. He came flying out of the edge of the octagon right at the start and tried to do a flying kick and landed funny on his leg. And it looks like he might have blown his ACL. And so the other guy, Max Holloway, won by technical knockout. Conor McGregor didn't even barely get a hit on him. And he lost because he blew his ACL. I guess that just shows once you start getting up in age, maybe leave it to the younger guys, eh? Taylor Swift and Sophie B. Hawkins on the way on the hits.
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0: You're on the hits. Troy here. Hopefully you've had a fantastic long weekend. Feel free to flick me a text 4487. Let me know what you got up to. Coming up just after 5, Chapel Roan, Christina Aguilera. You're on the hits.
1: 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And somewhere along the way, we started writing songs. 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Love songs, breakup songs, road trip songs, shower songs, stadium anthems. 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The Hits.
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12: In this update, a geopolitical expert believes we need broader trade knowledge as we advance partnerships. Indian Prime Minister Narendra Modi and counterpart Chris Luxon have agreed to a strategic partnership and doubling two-way trade by 2030. Canterbury University Professor Anne-Marie Brady says as we form more partnerships, our trade focus should shift away from just China. There are currently 13 confirmed cases of the contagious H5N1 bird flu strain in Australia, meaning the virus is now on every continent. continent. The Department of Conservation is now vaccinating five native breeds in captive breeding, the Kakapo, Takahi, Tuturuatu, Kaki and Kakariki. A flare-up in hostilities between the United States and Iran is rippling across the wider Middle East. Sirens are ringing out in Bahrain and the United Arab Emirates. A 19-year-old won the $50,000 first prize at the Kiritikanua Song Quest last night. Auckland countertenor Samuel Matele has been hailed as one of New Zealand's most promising young singers. That's news. In sport, two extra-time goals have seen Argentina oust Switzerland 3-1 and book a Football World Cup semi-final with England. Leo Messi's side finished regulation time 1-1 with the Swiss before Julian Alvarez and Lautaro Martinez struck in the extra period. Switzerland were down a man from the 72nd minute after Briel Embolo was red-carded following his second yellow. The West Indies have beaten the Black Caps by 7 wickets in their opening one-day cricket game in Providence. The Windies chased down New Zealand's 267 with 7 balls to spare, highlighted by 95 from the bat of Casey Carty and 87 not out from Shea Hope. The Warriors women have been beaten 42-16 by the Canberra Raiders in their second NRLW game. That's sport. I'm Joe Gilfillan.
0: 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Check out their Facebook page for some amazing home heating specials. Fine, light northerlies down to 4 degrees tonight. A fine and frosty start tomorrow. 12 is the high tomorrow, getting down to a low of 6.
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1: Love.
14: We ain't born to die.
1: The Hits.

What a great song. It's Somber on the Hits. Troy here. We are now, unfortunately, entering that awkward period of the year where there's 3 months without a public holiday. The next one, 26th of October, Labor Day. So hopefully you've had a great long weekend. You can flick me a text 4487. Let me know what you got up to. Congratulations, Julie, who won some money on Lotto last night. Here's Katy Perry on the Hits.

0: and PJ here. We are back tomorrow after a long weekend. We'll fill you in on both of our weekends. I was incredibly social for me.
1: Yeah, that's very uncharacteristic of you. Plus, Am I a Weirdo is back tomorrow. Anything you do that's a little bit unique or different, text it through to 44870.
0: And we'll see you tomorrow on The Hit.

Here we've now entered the nitty-gritty end of the World Cup. The semi-finals this week, Wednesday and Thursday, 7 a.m. our time. France and Spain on Wednesday, England, Argentina on Thursday. Flick me a text 4487. Who you backing? Who you picking to win the whole thing? It's Lady Gaga on the hits.

0: Boy here. Maddie and PJ, your drive show back from 3 o'clock tomorrow. They're playing Am I a Weirdo? Is there something that you're doing that's got you asking that question? You can flick us a text 4487 right now, and they could be giving you a call back 3 o'clock tomorrow. Coming up just after the break, Ella Langley and Goo Goo Dolls on the hits.
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0: 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That's me all wrapped up for your Sunday night. Hopefully you've had a great long weekend. Unfortunately, it is the last one for about 3 months. So hopefully you've had a really nice one. Coming up just after 6 o'clock, Dean Lewis and Nickelback on the hits.
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9: In this update, Auckland's mayor says the city rail link's been too expensive and taken too long. Final touches have been underway on the $5.5 billion project this weekend, including a full-scale dress rehearsal. Wayne Brown says it's a good idea, but we didn't need to spend so much. Elevating relations with India could help our overall trade strategy. Prime Minister Chris Luxon's agreed to a strategic partnership with India's Narendra Modi during his fleeting visit to Auckland. Canterbury University political science professor Anne Marie Brady says broadening our trading partners is a smart move. And University of Canterbury research suggests peak summer temperatures could climb several degrees by the end of the century. Summer electricity use could overtake winter demand during a heat wave as heat pumps try to cool homes. The poll of polls suggests the likelihood of the current national-led coalition returning to power after the election has dipped slightly. The coalition has a 70% chance of being re-elected. That's news. In sport, Argentina and England will face off in a Football World Cup semi-final on Thursday morning. Argentina ousted Switzerland 3-1 in extra time in the quarterfinals after scores were locked at 1-1 at the end of regulation play. England beat Norway 2-1 in extra time. England manager Thomas Tuchel slammed his side's sloppy performance but objected when he was asked if it's a mentality issue.
15: This is pure mentality. How can you ask about mentality now?
16: No, I mean when the players had the problem, was that the mentality? What was it?
15: There's no mentality problem. This is pure mentality. You can bottle it up and sell it.
16: Absolutely.
15: This is, yeah, so where's the problem for mentality?
9: Alexander Zverev stands on the precipice of back-to-back major titles as he plays Jannik Sinner in tonight's men's Wimbledon tennis final. That's sport. I'm Joe Gilfillan.
0: 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Check out their Facebook page for some amazing home heating specials. Fine, light northerlies down to 4 degrees tonight. A fine and frosty start tomorrow. 12 is the high tomorrow, getting down to a low of 6.
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12: In this update, Auckland's mayor says the city's already building momentum towards expanding the India relationship. Wayne Brown's comments come on the back of Narendra Modi's whirlwind 24 hours in the country. The Indian Prime Minister's agreed to expand defence cooperation and double two-way trade by 2030. Mayor Brown says the world's moving towards more city-to-city trade and Auckland's no different.
13: We're the only city and we're making the most of those things, and that's why we've got arrangements with Hyderabad and Bangalore. There's already New Zealand tech companies there.
12: An Auckland florist linked to a Vietnamese cannabis ring has been sentenced to almost 7 years in jail. 57-year-old T. Tai Van is convicted of 40 charges, including laundering more than $7 million. In sentencing, lawyer Ron Mansfield argued Van was used as a pawn by larger criminal figures and her offending was partially prompted by financial problems. But Judge Catherine Maxwell says Van's laundering is among the highest dollar amount on record. The judge says it undermines confidence and finance systems, and prosecution is vital to disrupting transnational drug trafficking. Confidence science kits in schools are making a real difference. The Ministry of Education's investing $40 million over the next 4 years to roll out science kits to every school years 0 to 8. House of Sciences research finds its kits deliver nearly $22 of social value for every dollar invested. Pet owners should put pets in their will to secure their fur baby's future. Research from the Public Trust found people are more emotionally invested in their pets than their love life, career and friends. But fewer than 10% of respondents had their pets in their will. Public Trust's Lindsay Francis says it's a simple step for pet owners.
14: Think about who it is that's going to look after them, who will love them and who can really take care of them. And then leave some instructions for those people so they know exactly what to do.
12: That's news. In sport, attention has quickly turned to Ireland in the All Blacks camp and the threats one of their recent rivals pose at Eden Park. Ireland will head to Auckland from Newcastle after beating Japan, while the All Blacks have moved from Wellington today. Defence coach Tana Umanga says they know clearly what the Irish can bring. To Miami.
15: Oh!
12: England is through to football's World Cup semi-finals after a thrilling 2-1 extra time win over Norway. Scores were locked at 1-1 after regulation time and 3 minutes into the extra 30 minutes before Jude Bellingham struck. England will meet Argentina in Thursday's semi-final after they beat Switzerland 3-1 in extra time. That's sport. I'm Joe Gilfillan.
8: 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Check out their Facebook page for some amazing home heating specials. Fine, light northerlies down to 4 degrees tonight. A fine and frosty start tomorrow. 12 is the high tomorrow, getting down to a low of 6.
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0: fill you in on both of our weekends. 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

0: On the Heads. 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

0: civilizations reached for the stars. And somewhere along the way, we started writing songs. Millions of them. Love songs, breakup songs, road trip songs, shower songs, stadium anthems. But which one is the best song ever? Get ready to back your anthem. The first battle kicks off Monday morning at 8. The Hits.
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19: In this update, three trampers have been rescued from Mount Taranaki after a 6.5 hour long search. A call went out at 10 this morning with two of the trampers seriously injured and one stuck because of the icy conditions. The trampers were located by a helicopter and an alpine team member was winched in to walk them down on foot. They were off the mountain safely around 4:30 and received medical attention. Police warn the situation could have ended tragically if the weather hadn't cleared. They urge only experienced and extremely competent climbers to visit the area in these conditions. A mentor says parents need to do the work to get their kids off screens these school holidays. The World Happiness Report shows youth happiness has significantly dropped in New Zealand and it's linked to social media. New Zealand is also among the worst performing nations for youth well-being. Upside Youth Mentoring CEO Jenny Horst says taking away devices is not the answer.
20: The best way to compete with a screen is not to fight it, it's to offer something better. And I think sometimes we ask the wrong questions. question. We ask, how can I get my child off their phone?
19: At least 12 people have died in a wildfire in southern Spain and others are still missing as firefighters battle to bring one of the country's deadliest blazes on record under control. Fire helicopters have been taking water from swimming pools to pour onto the landscape. Doubts about New Zealand's approach to harvesting solar-derived power. Australians now have 3 hours of free solar power a day through the country's solar share program. That's enough to power an EV 300 kilometres. 40% of Australian households now have solar. Here, it's only 4%. EV charging company Evnex's CEO Ed Harvey says, "We need to make the most of our renewable energy potential so we can enjoy the same benefits."
0: We do have much more renewable generation in the evening than Australia does. So we're more likely for a start to incentivise people to charge overnight because we've got that excessive hydro and wind generation.
19: That's news. In sport, England is through to the semi-finals of the Football World Cup, but their manager and star player are at odds over the performance. They beat Norway 2-1 in extra time. England manager Thomas Tuchel has lambasted their efforts.
21: "We made life very, very difficult for ourselves today. The result is fantastic. We're in the last four. It's amazing, but not happy with the performance."
22: "In what sense?"
21: "In every sense."
19: Bellingham's response:
23: Well, whatever. It's difficult out there. It's difficult. It's a tough shift. All the players are putting a very tough shift. So my thoughts and appreciation goes to the players who's out there who put in a great shift yet again."
19: New Zealander Matthew Payne will leave North Queensland on top of the Supercars Championship standings. Payne's pleased to extend his newly won lead over Brock Feeney. That's sport. I'm Joe Gilfillan.
24: 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Check out their Facebook page for some amazing home heating specials. Fine, light northerlies down to 4 degrees tonight. A fine and frosty start tomorrow. 12 is the high tomorrow, getting down to a low of 6.
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2: In this update, a flare-up in hostilities between the United States and Iran is rippling across the wider Middle East. Sirens have sounded across Bahrain, and the United Arab Emirates has responded to missile and drone threats. The U.S. launched fresh waves of strikes at Iran, which has once again closed the Strait of Hormuz. Middle East analyst Aaron David Miller told the BBC, Iran's weaponized geography is unmistakably clear, and the U.S. attacks won't change its calculations.
3: It has now turned its leverage and control of the Strait into its new nuclear weapon. It looks at the Straits as a potential ATM machine, source of cash and influence.
2: Christchurch police are investigating whether a string of overnight burglaries and a vehicle fire are linked. Officers were called to Lady Isaac Drive in Rolleston about just before 3 this morning after reports someone was trying to break into a van. Two stolen cars fled the scene, with one later set alight in Hornby. Senior Sergeant Hamish Kerr says one vehicle was seen leaving Avonhead after a burglary at a nearby bar at 4 this morning. An earlier burglary on Hallswell Junction Road has not yet been linked. Police did not pursue the vehicles, and inquiries are underway to identify those involved. A geopolitical expert believes we need broader trade knowledge as we advance our partnerships. Prime Minister Narendra Modi left New Zealand last night after a full day of engagements in Auckland. Together with counterpart Chris Luxon, he's agreed to a strategic partnership and doubling two-way trade by 2030. Canterbury University Professor Anne-Marie Brady says, as we form more partnerships like this, our trade focus should shift away from just China.
4: Put people into Indonesia, Vietnam, India, and help our exporters understand those markets so that we can get some balance and range.
2: A 19-year-old won the $50,000 first prize at last night's Kidit Kanawa Song Quest. Auckland countertenor Samuel Mataele has been hailed as one of New Zealand's most promising young singers after also winning many other contests. That's news. In sport, and to extra time between Argentina and Switzerland in the Football World Cup.
5: Almada! The save, and the follow-up is in. Lautaro Martinez sends Argentina to the semi-finals.
2: Argentina won 3-1 after scores were locked at 1-1 at the end of regulation play. Argentina will play England in the semis. The West Indies beat the Black Caps by 7 wickets in their opening one-dayer in Providence. The Windies chased down New Zealand's 267 with 7 balls to spare. Daryl Mitchell top scored for the Black Caps with 65. The Warriors women have been beaten 42-16 by the Canberra Raiders in their second NRLW contest of the year. That's sport. I'm Joe Gilfillan.
6: 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Check out their Facebook page for some amazing home heating specials. Fine, light northerlies down to 4 degrees tonight. A fine and frosty start tomorrow. 12 is the high tomorrow, getting down to a low of 6.
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I love it when you do it like that. 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

0: 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And somewhere along the way, we started writing songs. Millions of them. Love songs, breakup songs, road trip songs, shower songs, stadium anthems. But which one is the best song ever? Get ready to back your anthem. The first battle kicks off Monday morning at 8. The Hits.
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13: Newsfeed on the Hits, thanks to Otago Painting Solutions. 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
16: In this update, the risks are unknown if the highly pathogenic bird flu spreads to our shores. There are now 8 confirmed cases of the contagious H5N1 strain in Australia, meaning the virus is now on every continent. The Department of Conservation is working to vaccinate 5 native birds in captive breeding, the kakapo, takahe, tuturuatu, kaki and kakariki. Auckland University professor Diane Brunton says we don't know how severe the impact on our native species could be.
17: Many of our offshore islands that are sanctuaries, we have lots of endangered or threatened species that are in high densities.
16: Elevating relations with India could help our overall trade strategy. Prime Minister Chris Luxon has agreed to a strategic partnership with Narendra Modi during the Indian Prime Minister's fleeting Auckland visit. The pair have also agreed agreed to double two-way trade by 2030, deepen maritime cooperation and carry out more joint naval activity. Canterbury University political science professor Anne-Marie Brady says broadening our trading partners is a smart move.
18: Any business will know you don't want to put your eggs in one basket. You don't want to be reliant on one market. And so the more the better.
16: A powerful typhoon has now made landfall in China, with nearly 2 million people evacuated from areas in the path of the storm. Typhoon Bavi is the second to hit the country in a week. Landslides triggered by the now Category 1 storm have killed at least 17 people in the Philippines. Auckland's mayor says the city rail link has been too expensive and taken too long. The final touches have been underway on the $5.5 billion project this weekend, including a full-scale dress rehearsal ahead of its rapidly approaching opening. Trains resume tomorrow, with officials suggesting this is the last time the entire network will be closed all at once. Wayne Brown says his feelings about the CRL are mixed.
19: On the one hand, it's a good idea to have that looped railroad to go through there. On the other hand, the railway stations didn't need to be cathedrals. We didn't need to spend so much.
16: That's news. In sport, Jude Bellingham is England's hero after bagging a second consecutive Football World Cup race to beat Norway 2-1 in the quarterfinals in Miami. Two extra time goals have seen Argentina beat Switzerland 3-1 and join England in the semis. ANZ Premiership netballers are experimenting with other career options because there's no confirmed competition for next year. Netball New Zealand is yet to give any indication of what happens now the broadcast deal with TVNZ has expired. Mystics defender Charlotte Mann is exploring an operatic pursuit on TikTok.
20: Because there's probably won't be a netball season next year, I thought I'd just come on here and just try my luck with singing. I'm going to be doing an opera cover. Touch
16: me, so easy, leave me. That's sport. I'm Joe Gilfillan.
9: 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Check out their Facebook page for some amazing home heating specials. Fine, light northerlies down to 4 degrees tonight. A fine and frosty start tomorrow. 12 is the high tomorrow, getting down to a low of 6.
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1: before
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1: What mirrors are for, mate? 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
1: In this update, one person's been arrested after someone was stabbed on Auckland's North Shore this evening. Police went to Valley View Road in Glenfield about 8 o'clock. Waitemata Shift Commander Senior Sergeant Dean Roberts says officers arrived within minutes and found the victim with a stab wound. Hatohone St John says a patient was taken to Auckland City Hospital in a serious condition. Part of the footpath remains closed while police continue their investigation. Auckland's mayor says the city's already building momentum towards expanding the India relationship. Wayne Brown's comments come on the back of Narendra Modi's whirlwind 24 hours in the country yesterday. The Indian Prime Minister's agreed to expand defence cooperation and double two-way trade by 2030. Mayor Brown says the world's moving towards more city-to-city trade and Auckland's no different.
2: We're the only city and we're making the most of those things, and that's why we've got arrangements with Hyderabad and Bangalore. There's already New Zealand tech companies there.
1: An Auckland florist linked to a Vietnamese cannabis ring has been sentenced to almost 7 years in jail. 57-year-old T. Thai Van is convicted of 40 charges, including laundering more than $7 million. Judge Catherine Maxwell says Van's laundering is among the highest dollar amount on record. The judge says it undermines confidence in finance systems and prosecutions vital to disrupting transnational drug trafficking. Potential for an El Nino drought to prune some fruit exports. The weather events typically seen spring dominated by westerly winds, with drier conditions likely for orchard hotspots like Tasman and Hawke's Bay. Earth Science New Zealand says this spring could be record-breaking. CEO of Golden Bay Fruits in Motueka, Evan Haywood, says conditions could produce smaller fruit, limiting exports to markets that buy larger produce.
3: For example, Taiwan, Vietnam is another one. So some of those markets might be shorted, but the fruit quality under a drought condition is normally really good. The pressures are good, the BRICS levels are good.
1: That's news. In sport, Argentina and England will face off in a Football World Cup semi-final on Thursday morning. Argentina beat Switzerland 3-1 in extra time in the quarterfinals. England beat Norway 2-1 in extra time. Alexander Zverev stands on the precipice of back-to-back major titles as he plays Jannik Sinner in tomorrow morning's men's Wimbledon tennis final. Here's Craig Gabriel.
4: In a sense, regular programming has been restored. For 9 consecutive majors, either Jannik Sinner or Carlos Alcaraz were in the final, and at times both. That run was broken at Roland Garros a month ago when Alexander Zverev beat Flavio Cobolli. Now, with Sinner returning to the Wimbledon final, another streak may start. But with Carlos injured, it could be with Zverev, who's playing with a higher degree of confidence after winning the French when he got the monkey off his back.
1: That's sport. I'm Joe Gilfillan.
5: 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Check out their Facebook page for some amazing home heating specials. Fine, light northerlies down to 4 degrees tonight. A fine and frosty start tomorrow. 12 is the high tomorrow, getting down to a low of 6.
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0: All the same.

civilizations reached for the stars. And somewhere along the way, we started writing songs. Millions of them. Love songs, breakup songs, road trip songs, shower songs, stadium anthems. But which one is the best song ever? Get ready to back your anthem. The first battle kicks off 8 a.m. this morning. The Hits.

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0: 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Love. The Hits.

have searched for meaning, built civilizations, reached for the stars. And somewhere along the way, we started writing songs. Millions of them. Love songs, breakup songs, road trip songs, shower songs, stadium anthems. But which one is the best song ever? Get ready to back your anthem. The first battle kicks off 8 a.m. this morning. The Hits.

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1: Hey, it's Kaylee Bell. Me For Me is a song all about waiting for your person in life and knowing when they show up, it'll be perfect just the way that it is. 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

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And somewhere along the way, we started writing songs. 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Love songs, breakup songs, road trip songs, shower songs, stadium anthems. But which one is the best song ever?

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0: 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And somewhere along the way, we started writing songs. Millions of them. Love songs, breakup songs, road trip songs, shower songs, stadium anthems. But which one is the best song ever? Get ready to back your anthem. The first battle kicks off 8 a.m. this morning. The Hits.
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15: In this update, one person's been arrested and another is in a serious condition after a stabbing on Auckland's North Shore last night. Police were called to Valley View Road in Glenfield around 8 o'clock. There could be some relief at the checkout if fuel prices stay settled. Supply costs are still rising, especially seafood, produce and frozen products. Brad Olson from Infometrics.
2: So eventually you might well see maybe not outright price declines, but again less intense cost pressures starting to show through.
15: Despite protests over its feral cat category, the North Canterbury Hunting Competition has pulled a record 1,700 entrants. Organiser Matt Bailey says plenty of cat owners support the event as they understand the damage feral cats cause.
16: And then you've just got these sort of animal welfare sort of nut jobs really that just run around doing absolutely nothing for the country and making a heap of noise, starting charities and taking people's money and doing a great job of advertising for us.
15: And Auckland's trains are back running today after what KiwiRail says is the last ever full network shutdown. Over the long weekend, crews made bridge repairs, track upgrades and work on the new Drury stations. And sport, Brendan McCullum has been dumped as England Test cricket coach. The New Zealander departs following a string of poor results and several off-field incidents. McCullum will continue in his role as national white ball coach. And Jannik Sinner and Alexander Zverev are locked at one set apiece in the Wimbledon men's tennis final in London. Make the news your own with the new NZ Herald app. Download today and tap into the news that matters.
17: And Dunedin's weather with HECO. Check out their Facebook page for amazing home heating specials. A fine but frosty start to the day for sheltered places. Cloudy periods developing, northerlies 13, the high. Tomorrow, a few showers in the afternoon and a high of 15.
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17: Kia ora, Ata Maria, and greetings. Welcome to Monday, second week of the school holes. Morning, Pete.
18: Let's go, you. How did you know that?
17: Oh, it's just what everyone's saying.
18: Kids everywhere over the weekend, that's what you were thinking. Hope you had a great, long, matariki weekend.
17: Here we go, Maroon 5 on the hits.

0: Olivia Dean on the hits. Callum McPhee live in Dunedin City. Our first thing in the morning for the 13th of July.
1: I know. I wrote the date down this morning on a timesheet and I was like, oh my gosh, we're just about halfway through July already. Blink, we're here.
0: Was that your overtime sheet from the weekend?
1: Oh, actually, yes.
0: Yeah, double time, day in lieu for working Matariki.
1: And
0: yeah,
1: I
0: was, no, fair enough. You put in for that.
1: And I was fortunate enough to MC the Country Music Awards on Saturday night.
0: Well, put in for overtime for that too.
1: Bloody well.
0: Is that what you're filling out?
1: Represents.
0: Yeah.
1: Hey, just on Matariki.
0: Hey, you know, don't let the man rip you off. Oh, that's one of my mottos in life.
1: So many people. Should we be talking about this? Do a lot of people say to you, you know, with the extras, do you get paid for that? Do people ask you that?
0: The people.
1: I had the people there at my my place. My husband had the people there on Saturday night.
0: I just lie and say, yeah, heck yeah. Get heaps.
1: I do. I do it for the love of it. That's my line.
0: You do it for the love of it.
1: Anyway, no, Matariki, you missed, I know you're out of town, Callum, but you missed a really great event at Forsyth Bar Stadium on Friday. Well done to the hundreds into the, thousands. I'm hopeless, but there's definitely over, you know, there were lots of people there on the pitch enjoying a really, I'm going to call it a really wholesome evening. It was so good. Very unfortunate about that first drone show being actually not postponed but cancelled. So I think that was a bit tough for everyone concerned, especially those ones that brought their kids along to sort of see that early show.
0: Hey, let's be honest, that was a major balls up. Did they get rid of the cobwebs in the stadium before you guys were allowed in?
1: Well, I didn't see the cobwebs.
0: Did they clear out the cobwebs?
1: Oh, I see what you're saying. Right.
0: And dust the place down?
1: Well, it looked very clean. They got the cleaners in, good. I think, to give it a big, good old spruce. Yeah. They took the sheets off the furniture.
0: Still working there? Yeah, the sheets off.
1: And they took the shutters off the windows, and we're all good to go.
0: Yeah, that's good.
1: No, it was great.
0: When will
1: it
0: be used again next?
1: Not sure, but the shutters are back on and the sheets are over the furniture. No, look, it was really good. It was great. Like, it was just, you know, some of those moments where you go to events and you just sit and you think, wow, this is just so, and I want to go back to the word wholesome. It was just lovely. Someone came up to me, said, the only thing that's wrong about this event, they should be serving beer. Parents need to be able to have a drink. But I was like, well, actually, no, that's just you. Bring a hip flask, Dale. Because it's like, it was just one of those events that didn't need it, I didn't think. It was just lovely.
0: There's not many events now, though, where you can't get booze.
1: I know.
0: It's a bit unique in that way, isn't it?
1: It is unique, but kind of special too, because, you know, it's a special celebration. So if you were there, let us know what you thought of the drone show. Spectacular, I think, 4487 on the text.
0: Here we go to kick off a brand new week, second week of the Holes, and best song ever starts today. Just a heads up on that one. So the head-to-head battles begin from 8 o'clock. If you're not sure how that works, it's just one song versus another song. You vote. It's for one to go through and one will be eliminated hour by hour.
1: It's very similar to the FIFA Football World Cup now, knockout. There's no second chances.
0: Sudden death. This
1: gone.
0: One. It's harsh.
1: Yep.
0: And so the battle for the best song ever. May the best song win. And Shiel kicks off at 8 o'clock this morning here on The Hits. Song for the day coming up.
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0: Shaboozy on the hits in Dunedin, Callum and P, kicking off Monday, and it's 6:24.
1: So it's time now for our song for the day, and this is the first time we've been able to acknowledge the passing of, well, we grew up with her, and we grew up with her bangers, the passing of Bonnie Tyler, which is incredibly sad.
0: Heck yeah, what a legend. And so, I mean, we'd been aware of her health problems in recent months, but I didn't realise, you know, she was that crook.
1: Yeah, so she had surgery, right? She had emergency surgery because she had an issue with her intestines. And when she came out of surgery, she was in an induced coma to help with recovery. But unfortunately, she remained critically ill and in intensive care. And from what we read this morning, Bonnie Tyler died in hospital in Portugal. And that was where she was receiving treatment for, they're saying, a serious illness, which her family have not sort of mentioned anymore, nor do we expect them to. But the whole situation's incredibly sad. That's first surgery actually happened in May of this year, Callum. So, you know, she's been in hospital for a couple of months.
0: Is that where she lived? Or was that where she had been performing? Or, I mean, I'm not expecting you to answer these questions. I'm just kind
1: it's
0: of...
1: It's just out there, like,
0: I've wondered that.
1: Oh, all the
0: and
1: things.
0: I should probably look it up. But it's 75, man. That's way too young. And she just had a run of massive songs there back in the 80s, didn't she, at
1: one
0: point?
1: Oh, she did. She did.
0: Yeah.
1: She was born, do you know, Gaynor Hopkins in Wales on the 8th of June of 1951.
0: Oh, so Bonnie Tyler's not her real name.
1: Gaynor Hopkins. So,
0: I wonder why she chose Bonnie Tyler.
1: Works though, doesn't it?
0: Well, it does work, of course.
1: It so works.
0: It works, yeah, it does.
1: But yeah, you're right. But why? Another question, why Bonnie Tyler? Yeah. Why not Connie Tyler?
0: Yeah.
1: Like, why not? Mm. There'll be a reason behind it. But rest in peace to, you know, a great voice, like I say, that was very much part of our youth.
0: This has to be song for the day then this morning on the hits.

0: The Hits with Callum and P. Oh, I miss her already. Bonnie Tyler. That's just one of the great songs. And actually, it's one of those lovely songs that reminds me of Dad. Dad used to play that all the time. I can still see the cassette he had, and he'd taped it. And I can still see his handwriting on the cassette.
1: I love that for you.
0: Total Eclipse of the Heart, Bonnie Tyler.
1: I love that for you. That's really special. No, and I mean that. That is so special. It's interesting as we get older, and if I said to you, what'd you have for lunch yesterday? You're like, I've got absolutely no idea. What'd you do on Friday? No idea. Put that song on. We were both singing word for word. We knew all the words. It's amazing, isn't it?
0: What's great, though, for Bonnie Tyler and her family is that that'll live on forever, that song.
1: Absolutely.
0: It will span the ages. It's just, it'll go on and on, and it's, you know, it is iconic. Mm. I know we say that about a lot of songs, willy-nilly, but that is up
1: iconic,
0: there.
1: Absolutely. Up there. It's funny, you know, I think I am giving Bonnie Tyler the credit for me always wanting curly hair. I'm obsessed with curly. I've got very straight hair, and if you ever see me out, it's wavy or curly, it's because I've done it. But Bonnie Tyler had the best head of hair. It was all natural, stunning. Then she went through that phase of straightening it. But when she was doing Total Eclipse of the Heart, it was all the big curls and stuff. Loved it.
0: Actually, I've got a Bonnie Tyler story.
1: Do you now?
0: From when I saw her singing live, actually, which I must share with you coming up before 7.
1: And also too, before 7, Callum and P's Morning Rankings.
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2: Since the beginning, we've searched for meaning, built civilizations, reached for the stars, and somewhere along the way, we started writing songs. 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But which one is the best song ever? Get ready to back your anthem. The first battle kicks off 8 a.m. this morning. The Hits.
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2: In this update, talks between Iran and the US look to be back at square one after both sides started attacking each other again. And there are questions over what Donald Trump's endgame actually is. New truancy measures may be getting more students back in class. Term 2 attendance at 88.5%. That's up 2.1 points on last year. Two people have died on our roads over Matsuriki weekend, both in the same two-vehicle crash in Northland on Friday morning. And the England Test cricket team is now without both a coach and captain a month out from its next series. Brendan McCullum has been axed as coach following a string of poor performances and continued off-field incidents.
3: And Dunedin's weather with HECO. Check out their Facebook page for amazing home heating specials. A fine but frosty start to the day for sheltered places. A cloudy period's developing, northerlies 13, the high. Tomorrow, a few showers in the afternoon and a high of 15.
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3: 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It's our first chance this morning to pay tribute to Bonnie Tyler. And I just so happen to have a little Bonnie Tyler story. From when I saw her live, and she really surprised me, actually, on this particular occasion. So I must share that with you coming up.
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0: Sienna Spyro on the hits. It's a new name on the old scene, isn't it? Hey, I love it when a new name appears on the scene. And that's one, Sienna Spyro. Hey, Bonnie Tyler stories. Because, you know, we're mourning the loss of a Welsh singing legend.
1: We're reminiscing, aren't we?
0: See, she was the first. I found it interesting. I'm not disputing the story, but it said that she was the first Welsh singer to have a number one hit in the US. I would have thought Tom Jones would have had a number one in the US. I didn't go and check it, fact check it. Mm-hmm. But, you know, it's not easy to get a number one in the US if you're not from the US.
1: Ask Robbie Williams.
0: Ask. That's right. Ask Robbie Williams.
1: Mm-hmm.
0: Well, Bonnie Tyler apparently was the first Welsh singer to have a number one song in the US with that Total Eclipse of the Heart. Anyway, saw her at Gibson, okay? The Gibson Summer Concert Series. She was one of the headline acts in 2017.
1: Wow.
0: It just seems like the other day. And I've still got a few videos on my phone from it.
1: See, no, can I just stop you before you carry on? This is where you're great, actually, because if she'd been on my phone, she would have been culled in 2019. But the fact that you are a hoarder and you've only got to look at your side of the desk in the studio has actually paid off, which is great.
0: I knew you'd say that.
1: Yeah, well done for not watching a video from 2017.
0: There's a reason why I keep all those videos, you see.
1: Mm-hmm.
0: Who's going to die next?
1: Oh, don't.
0: That's a terrible thing to say.
1: But you did post it. I see that you posted it, and that was cool on our Facebook page.
0: So never forget that day because she started singing this one song and, well, no, beforehand she did the big intro for it and she explained about, you know, this little story about this song, which is probably the most successful song she ever wrote but didn't sing, but she sung this one and I had no idea until I saw her this day at Gibson that this was her song all along. This was her song all along. This one.
1: Shut the gate? Really? No.
0: No, this wasn't Tina Turner's song.
1: Are you sure?
0: Absolutely, 100%.
1: Wow.
0: So Tina's was a cover of Bonnie Tyler's Simply the Best. So she put it out as a single, and it flopped. It did nothing. It was not a success at all. But listen. Baby, you can see it's a Bonnie Tyler song.
1: Wow.
0: And she sung this at Gibson, it went off, man.
1: Oh, it would have gone off.
0: It went off. And it just blew me away, and that's my wee Bonnie Tyler story. Me and a mate, we were right at the front for that.
1: Were you?
0: Yep.
1: And the mosh pit?
0: We were moshing it to Bonnie Tyler.
1: Were you? Sharing middle-aged men's sweat with everyone else up the front in the mosh pit.
0: So there you go. Go away and search that today wherever you get your music. And listen to Bonnie Tyler's version of Simply the Best.
1: Yeah, well, there you go. Shut the gate. Did not know that. Okay, coming up, we have got Callum and P's Morning Rankings.
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3: 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Call Adams. They'll solve it in a snap.
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5: Your local Dunedin breakfast. What you want. Callum and P on the heads. Wow.

0: Eminem and Riri, you got the hits, Callum and P. It's nearly 7 a.m. Let's do our morning rankings this morning. Since we did Bonnie Tyler, you know, and the wee tribute just before, why don't we, and she, you know, we've discovered that she sang simply the best.
1: Which is amazing to me.
0: Tina Turner did it. Was Tina Turner's version, which was a huge worldwide smash hit, was a cover.
1: And we all thought it was hers.
0: Of the Bonnie Tyler song.
1: Yeah. Go Bonnie.
0: Let's do our top three cover songs that we like from sort of semi-recent times. Like, so our top three cover songs.
1: Okay.
0: In our opinion.
1: Go.
0: Okay. For me at number three, I've put in this one. UB40, the Neil Diamond original. You'll probably crack up at
1: that. Bloody good cover.
0: Yeah,
1: good cover, isn't it?
0: Yeah, good
1: cover. I like it.
0: Yeah. They actually did quite a lot of Neil Diamond covers. So that's my number three. Number two, I was a bit of a sucker for these guys.
1: Pet Shop Boys.
0: Yeah. And then number one for me is Sinead.
1: Yeah. I get that.
0: Prince did it. Well, it's a Prince song. So that's my top three covers.
1: Good.
0: This morning.
1: There's certainly a feel to your top three. I get that. Okay. Well, here's my top three. There's probably a bit of a theme with mine too. At number three, we heard it first. Oh, we've done it round the wrong way. Can we go to number three? Number three's Fast Car.
0: Oh,
1: go Fast Car. No, it's all right. Let's go number three. Let's go there. There we go. So number three for me is Tracy Chapman's song, Fast Car, remade by Luke Combs. Love it. And number two for me, and I could just listen to this on repeat, is this song here. Originally Dolly Parton's, but then her goddaughter covered it, and she does it so well. This is Miley Cyrus doing Jolene.

0: pretty good, isn't she?
1: Pretty good.
0: Love it.
1: Miley can pretty much sing.
0: She can. And at number one for me, originally done by Stevie Nicks, but this is my number one cover, and it's this one, Landslide. And I used to listen to the song, The Chicks, and cry. Because it always would have been, like, take me back, like, not take me back, but remind me how lucky I am to be a mum. And you get those, you know, the songs that get you in your feels? That's definitely one for me. I could probably cry now. Anyway.
1: I think I'm going to cry now.
0: No, literally, though, like, you just listen. And of course, that's the song that when I went to see The Chicks in Christchurch, I was at the toilet. So that's awesome.
1: It's the toilet song, that's right.
0: It's the toilet song. Out of the whole concert, going to see Landslide. The girl had to do wheeze and came in for the end of it. I'm
1: getting older. See, that line gets me. The I'm getting older.
0: See,
1: line.
0: It's beautiful. It's sorry. We need to go on if we cry. Do you want me to hug you? I'll hug you. Okay.
1: Just go and hug it out. Our morning rankings this morning on the hits. It's Callum and P
2: on the hits. Thanks to Adams. Don't let that leak fester. Call Adams. They'll solve it in a snap.
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20: In this update, New Zealand's relationship with India has taken a big step forward after Narendra Modi's quick visit to Auckland. He and Chris Luxon agreed on a strategic partnership. Former Defence Minister Wayne Matt.
21: It indicates to me that New Zealand is fundamentally looking to broaden its international relations, particularly with the most important nations within the Asia-Pacific region.
20: Small businesses make up 97% of New Zealand companies, and experts say they need to be front and centre this election. They argue better access to AI, robotics and stable business settings could give productivity a much-needed boost. Police in the UK say they still don't know why former MP Anne Widdecombe was killed after she was found seriously injured at her home in Devon. Assistant Chief Constable Matt Longman.
22: We retain primacy of this investigation and detectives remain open-minded about the potential motive. At this stage, there is nothing to suggest that it was politically motivated.
20: Auckland's rail network is back open today with full shutdown set to become a thing of the past. And with the City Rail Link opening in just a few months, KiwiRail says the upgrade will be a game changer. In sport, Dame Lydia Ko's given her husband's caddying skills a glowing review following a pleasing finish to the Evian Championship Golf Major. Ko's finished in a tie for seventh. Her husband June Chung filled in carrying the bags, and Ko credits his calming presence. And the Bazball era of English Test cricket is officially over. Brendan McCullum has been axed as England's red ball coach following a string of poor results and several off-field incidents. Make the news your own with the new NZ Herald app. Download today and tap into the news that matters.
23: And Dunedin's weather with HECO. Check out their Facebook page for amazing home heating specials. A fine but frosty start to the day for sheltered places. A cloudy period's developing, northerlies 13, the high. Tomorrow, a few showers in the afternoon and a high of 15.
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23: Morning, Dunedin. Kia ora, Atamarie. Welcome to the second week of the school holidays.
0: So all these sports teams that I was keeping an eye on over the weekend won, which was great. Argentina, All Blacks and the Nuggets.
23: Yeah, man. Let's celebrate a great weekend on the road for the Nuggets coming up on the hits.

0: Taylor Swift on the hits. Morning, Callum and P live in Dunedin for another chilly one. I must say that's a lot warmer in Dunedin than central Otago where I was at the weekend.
1: So all the temperatures there, I was speaking to someone on the weekend and they're over from Switzerland. Tony went to Teachers College, and I don't know his real name, but his nickname's Slob. So morning, Slob, if you're listening.
0: His nickname is Slob.
1: His nickname is.
0: Is he happy about that?
1: Well, no. I mean, this is bit of a wee tea cold reunion for Tony and a couple of his mates. But anyway, Slob I met, couldn't remember him, but he was at our engagement party. And he'd been in central Otago, -7, he said. He'd experienced a -7 from and coming over from Switzerland. He was going back to the sun.
0: Yeah, that was our overnight low.
1: Was that your overnight?
0: Oh, I see it got to -12 at Mount Cook. Yeah, but it is freezing frickin' cold in central Otago. And you come back to Dunedin, and Dunedin feels so much warmer.
1: There you go. If you think it's cold, just go somewhere colder. That is our tip today.
0: Exactly. Well, what a weekend on the road for the Nuggets. Up Woo-hoo! The Nugs. Heck yeah, man. Pukekohe on Friday night. Too good for the Franklin Bulls. 92-88. And then last night in Auckland, this happened.
1: And that is all she wrote. The Tuatara.
2: Oh, my.
1: And they are knocked down at home by the Otago Nuggets. It was all on the defensive end. What a massive win for the Nuggets, fighting for a playoff spot.
0: Massive win last night against the top of the table, Tuatara. 84-80.
1: Now that, by the way, is Tuatara's. They'd won for 9 games in a row. 9 games. Who's going to beat them? The Nuggets, and hadn't beat them since 2023. So that's awesome for Coach Sparrow and the boys.
0: And a huge boost too for a top six finish, yes. You know, and to make the playoffs. So that really hammers home their fifth place position in the league, consolidates their spot in fifth place. Now, 9 wins, 9 losses for the season. A 9-9 record so far with 2 regular season games to go.
1: Our last home game in the regular season is this coming Thursday. And all I could say is, honestly, I watched both the games. I watched half of the game on Friday night because I went into the stadium for Matariki celebrations, but all of the game last night, honestly, I reckon they're peaking at the right time. So head along and support the boys. It's going to be a great game. Of course, the Rapid League 6 with the NBL starting at 7.
0: Yeah, Thursday night. It's right. We want a big crowd there for that.
1: Big crowd.
0: To cheer this Nuggets team. And they're great to watch. And I think they've learned in the last 2 games just how to finish off. The Friday night game, if you've been there at the NP, they just about did their best to throw it away
1: again.
0: The
1: rinse and repeat again.
0: It was like it was a repeat from the last home game.
1: Don't say
0: but
1: it.
0: But they held on just by the skin of their teeth to finish the game off. Our hearts were racing, 92-88, and then showed some great D to close out last night.
1: Oh, absolutely. But once again, it could have been one of those banana skin games where we let them in right at the end. But look, it's great. It's school holidays, so it doesn't matter if the kids are going to bed a little bit later. Main game starts at 7, and, you know, you're done by kind of 8:30, 8:45. So if you would like to win a family pass, if you haven't won a family pass off us before, then why don't you call now on 0800 00 hits, or you can text Nuggets to 4487 if that's easier, and let's give our first family pass away.
0: Nuggets back at home after 2 wins away on the road over the weekend. Up the Nugs.
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1: Heading along, first family pass we're giving away this week, going to the Bentley family. We will see you there. Make sure you come and say hello, and we will be in touch in regards to your prize.
0: Hey, I tell you what, I've got a great recommendation for a drive. If you wanted to go somewhere for a drive, I know petrol's not cheap at the moment, but here's an idea, something to do with the kids or not, just whoever you're with at the moment. Take them for a drive up inland via one of the passes because it's spectacular at the moment. So the big dump of snow they got last week, it's not thawing away anytime soon because they're getting, like we just spoke about, freezing overnight and daytime temperatures. So it's hardly getting to 1 or 2 degrees. And so on the way up to Central, we drove up via the pig route.
1: Oh, okay, yep.
0: Oh, my goodness. But go via Palmerston, right? And it's just a winter wonderland. And especially on a blue sky sunny day, just the best. Thursday afternoon, there was no one else around. It was just like me and my wife driving in this snowy wonderland, and just everywhere was a brilliant photo. And then we came home via the Lindes Pass, which is 10 times better. And everywhere there was this tourist pulled over on the side of the road taking photos like they'd never seen snow before in their life.
1: Maybe they hadn't.
0: But on the side of the road, I swear to God, it's piled up more than a metre high. It is that thick. And no wonder, you know, it was closed for a period of time last week because there is so much snow and it is just coated everywhere. And it's a beautiful drive. The most, I reckon, most beautiful drive in the world right now is through the Lindes Pass and or through the pig route.
1: Quick question, time-wise, how much longer does it take?
0: Yes, it's a bit longer.
1: A little bit longer. But what would you say, like half an hour longer?
0: The Lindes Pass is it depends which way you're going, yeah, and which direction you want to head. It's considerably longer. It adds hours onto your trip if you're just wanting to go to Lindes Pass.
1: Right, but for you.
0: But pig route's not really that much longer.
1: No, it's only...
0: If you go through Middlemarch, it's actually quicker going that way up Central, but via Palmerston it's a little bit, maybe 20 minutes, half an hour longer.
1: But not as much traffic, which is always good.
0: The payoff is the most amazing winter scenery you will ever see, ever.
1: Kids, get in the car. I'm taking you to Narnia. There you go.
0: That's exactly what it's like.
1: That's your line this morning. I'm taking you to Narnia.
0: It's like Narnia on steroids.
1: What's a steroid, honey?
0: No, it is. No, that's how amazing it is. And I just hope it hasn't. I mean, it probably has thawed a little bit since last Thursday, but we came through the Lindes Pass yesterday and it's unbelievable.
1: Oh, pack up the kids. What a great, wholesome thing to do with them today. Seriously.
0: And it's not actually free, is it? I was about to say it's free.
1: Get your drinks and snacks in the car.
0: Petrol's at an all-time high. It's probably the last thing you want to do. But anyway, it's an option there for you.
1: It's cheaper than taking them and paying for maybe some entertainment for them. So I love that. I love that. Hey, look, thanks for sharing. Coming up, we've got the Alpha Quiz. If you'd like to play this morning, just text your name and Alpha to 4487.
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8: In this update, one person's been arrested and another is in a serious condition after a stabbing on Auckland's North Shore last night. Despite protests over its feral cat category, the North Canterbury Hunting Competition has pulled a record 1,700 entrants. Auckland's trains are back running today after what KiwiRail says is the last ever full network shutdown. And world tennis number one Jannik Sinner has successfully defended his Wimbledon title, outclassing Alexander Zverev in a four-set final.
9: And Dunedin's weather with HECO. Check out their Facebook page for amazing home heating specials. A fine but frosty start to the day for sheltered places. A cloudy period's developing, northerlies 13, the high. Tomorrow, a few showers in the afternoon and a high of 15.
7: All over Dunedin. Callum and P on the heads.
9: Oh, so what I must do later, P, is I took heaps of photos when we drove over the Lindis Pass. I must show you them.
10: Oh, sorry, I've got an appointment.
9: Saw some photos of snow.
10: Well, no, I appreciate, but I'm pretty busy. Okay, coming up, the Alpha Quiz. You want to play this morning for $1,000. It'll help for the school holidays, second week. Text your name to 4487.
9: Olivia Dean on the hits.

0: Kings of Leon. You got the hits with Callum and P in the morning, 7:40 a.m. The hits. Oh, what are you doing there?
1: Wake up. Alpha quiz coming up. I know it's Monday. I know it's tough to get up. You got a wee fright. You know, I was going, are you working? If you want to do the alpha quiz this morning, text your name and alpha to 4487.
0: We've got $1,000 here for you to win. Yes, the hits part of NZME. NZME, of course, our parent company, and then we're and then also part of the NZME stable is OneRoof, and OneRoof has some new stats out.
1: Which, oh, we know how much you love a stat,
0: which makes good reading for Dunedin suburbs when it comes to house prices. And so I'm just wanting to say, can you guess, right, of the 907 suburbs in New Zealand, which New Zealand suburb is number one, according to the latest OneRoof stats, for the biggest rise in average property values in the last 6 months? Which Dunedin suburb
1: is
0: number one in New Zealand for average property value rise in the last 6 months?
1: Well, I'm thinking because of your excitement, I'm going to lock in St Clair. That's what I'll do, because of your excitement.
0: Well, it's not St Clair, so
1: isn't
0: there you go.
1: It?
0: No, in fact, I don't even know where St Clair is on the list.
1: Oh, really?
0: No.
1: So it's not St Clair. Okay. No. Oh, no, no, give me a moment. Give me a moment.
0: Okay.
1: Is it? Is it? Okay. No, no, no, no. Just give me a minute. It is it?
0: Mm.
1: Tainui.
0: It's
1: I love Tainui.
0: No, it's not Tainui.
1: Mm.
0: No.
1: Okay.
0: The suburb in Dunedin that's number one in New Zealand for the biggest rise in average property values in the last 6 months is... Are you ready for it?
1: I'm more than ready now.
0: Concord!
1: Well, that's a surprise.
0: Isn't it a surprise? What about that
1: That's awesome for everyone in Concord.
0: What about the new...
1: Subdivision.
0: Subdivision there.
1: Fancy pants, isn't it?
0: Isn't it?
1: Tony said to me, he goes, you keen? Dull, he said. Never calls me dull, I just made that up. But he did say, keen?
0: Mm.
1: I went, could be. Because it's a great wee, and it gets
0: tucked away in its own little wee
1: microclimate, which is what we're used to. Sun Trap.
0: It's going to be called Concord Valley, that apparently.
1: Love.
0: Anyway, Concord's number one in New Zealand. In the last 6 months, average property values in Concord have gone up $61,000. So that's 11.1% rise. Concord,
1: wow.
0: Mate, Concord's where it's at. Okay? Concord's where it's
1: at.
0: I reckon it's because of the pub, too. Because it's an amazing, it's got the best pub meals in Dunedin.
1: Well, we decided that, didn't we? Well, our listeners decided that. Hey, and just if you've just joined us, this is for New Zealand, right?
0: Mm.
1: This is for New Zealand, not just Dunedin. This is New Zealand.
0: This is New Zealand. Concord's had the biggest 6 month boost to its average property values. So, so there you go. Concord leading the way in New Zealand right now. See your cues on there.
1: Really?
0: 2, 3, 4, 5, 6. 1, 2, 3, 4. It's seventh in Dunedin. It's gone up 7.5%.
1: Hey, I'll take that.
0: Mate, maybe now's the time to sell.
1: Why are you speaking out the side of your mouth like that?
0: Get it on the market.
1: Next year, babe. Next year.
0: Hey?
1: Well, Charlotte will leave me. I've got this big house I don't need. See you next year, probably.
0: Okay.
1: What else? This is good for New Zealand, for Dunedin.
0: Well, it's great news. It's great news for Dunedin. And, in fact, it's a brilliant table, you know, for, I think, any homeowner to go and have a look at. It's on the OneRoof website, oneroof.co.nz. You click on news. Click on the news part of it, and just look for the story. Values up in almost 90% of South Island suburbs. 2026 house price winners, says the headline. And then you can play around with the little table. You can look up which suburb you want. You can look up average property values. You can look up the 6 month change, and it puts them all in order from top to bottom or bottom to top. I freaking love it. By the way,
1: haven't seen them that excited.
0: Morning to everyone in Māori Hill.
1: Yep.
0: Average property values, they have the number one average property value in Dunedin of $1.06 million.
1: Awesome.
0: And St Clair's second.
1: He loves that. Look at him.
0: Just saying, St Clair's
1: slightly
0: second, mate.
1: Obnoxious.
0: Might be time to put it on the market.
1: Well, you better get those jobs done before you do. Get that leak fixed from downstairs.
0: There's no leak, mate. There's no leak.
1: Well, do the sandbags come with the house?
0: We had an open home next door. I thought, heck.
1: Stop.
0: The real estate agent won't be happy with all the sandbags that are out.
1: You see the desperate real estate agent.
0: The dog was going nuts.
1: Collecting. collecting up all the sandbags. Get rid of them. Yes, what are we doing here?
0: Yeah, all of a sudden, price values have plummeted in St. Clair. 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

0: Harry on the hits. Callum and P in the morning.
1: 10 questions, 60 seconds, and all the answers start with the same letter.
2: The Hits Alpha Quiz.
0: Yes, continues on during the school holidays. A little bit quieter out there in radio land, but hey, we've still got money here to give away.
3: We certainly do. So potentially it's actually easier to do it because not as many people keen to play. Someone that's keen to play who has had success in the past, Tani, welcome.
4: Good morning.
3: So how are the school holidays treating you?
4: It's been pretty good. I've had to work through, but my kids are a bit older, so it makes my life a little bit easier. But I do feel for the parents that have got to pay for holiday programs and things.
3: So how old are your children now?
4: 19, 17, 15 and 9.
3: And 9. So does a 15-year-old or 17-year-old look after the 9-year-old?
4: Yeah, they're supposed to, but I do have to remind them to feed him sometimes.
3: That's the whole thing, though, isn't it? It's such a relief when your eldest, or in your case, you know, they're old enough to look after, because it does. Yeah. You're right. It's a big saving when it comes to childcare. Hey, well, look, $1,000 I'm sure would come in very handy for the school holidays. Here is your Alpha Quiz this morning, Tani. 10 questions, 60 seconds on the clock. You can pass them or come back at the end as long as there's time, and we will take your first answer only. Now, today, all of your answers start with the letter R. For red. Yeah, I'm just looking out the window here. Studio window, and the lights are red on the traffic lights. Red. Okay, we're good to go.
4: Yep, sounds good.
0: Good luck, Tani. Here we go. This is your Alpha Quiz. Your 60 seconds starts now. What's the capital of Italy?
4: Rome.
0: Which Pixar film follows a rat who dreams of becoming a chef in Paris?
4: Ratatouille.
0: Which staple grain food is eaten widely around the world?
4: Rice.
0: Which global pop star released hits like Umbrella and Diamonds?
4: Rihanna.
0: What type of forest is known for heavy rainfall and dense biodiversity near the equator?
4: Rainforest.
0: Which historical period followed the Middle Ages?
4: Pass.
0: Which sport is played with an oval ball and includes tries, scrums and conversions?
4: Rugby.
0: Which British band released the album OK Computer?
4: Pass.
0: Which open world video game follows outlaw John Marston in the Wild West?
4: Red Dead Redemption.
0: Kigali's the capital of what African country?
4: Rwanda.
0: Which historical period followed the Middle Ages?
4: Pass.
0: Which British band released OK Computer?
4: Radiohead.
0: Oh, heck.
3: It was correct, but obviously it doesn't count. But Tani, well done this morning. Because it's a Monday, I feel like we need to give you a bonus point just about. Okay, before you got that correct answer in, you got 8 out of 10. If we'd been able to count that last one, it would have been 9 out of 10. All of the answers that you answered were correct this morning.
0: Well done. Absolutely outstanding.
3: So good.
0: But the historical...
4: I feel like I'm going to know the one that I didn't get.
3: I think you will too.
4: That's okay.
0: The period following the Middle Ages.
3: Was the Renaissance.
4: Yeah, I kind of remember... Oh, Renaissance, yeah.
0: Renaissance. What came after Renaissance?
3: Oh, I don't know. Was it really? Yeah. I did do history at school too, but, you know.
0: Yeah, I didn't really listen.
3: Well, it's information retention. I these days, I've just got to remember what's really important. Things like stop when the light is red, go when it's green. Hey, Tani, thanks for playing this morning. Make sure you come back and give it another go. And good luck with the second week of the school holidays.
4: Thank you so much.
3: See you, bye.
0: See ya.
4: Bye.
0: I'm going to do what Bradley does. So if you knew the answer to that, if you knew Renaissance, if you knew, then you're good enough to play the Alpha Quiz.
3: That's your new line.
0: You're good enough. You need to do that. You are good enough and you need to ring or text us tomorrow morning for the Alpha Quiz every morning about 7:45 for $1,000. And we'll see you tomorrow. Goodbye.

0: Shaboozy on the hits. Callum and P, I don't know about you, but are you noticing it? Or is it just me? It's starting to get lighter a bit earlier in the mornings.
1: I think you're right.
0: Yeah. Just ever so slightly.
1: Ever so slightly.
0: But that's what happens.
1: Because a couple of weeks ago, 8 o'clock, it was dark.
0: Yeah.
1: And now it's light, which is a good feeling.
0: It excites me.
1: You've just been full of excitement this morning, haven't you?
0: Well, I've got some other news actually as well.
1: Look, you're all about it.
0: You know, last week I was pretty quick to diss a movie. Now,
1: he's done a U-turn.
0: No, here we go. I've reassessed my rating of a movie that I was pretty quick to diss last week. Okay. And I've gone away and I've reassessed it, which is only fair.
1: Did you finish it?
0: I've went back and finished it, which every movie reviewer should do. Before critiquing a movie, you should watch the whole thing.
1: Okay, well, this is interesting. Okay.
0: So those, if you know, you know. If you're listening last week, you'll know the movie I'm talking about. Otherwise, stay listening because I have some news.
1: Okay. Well, I've got a bit of movie feedback too on a movie that I had to watch. But first up, yes, in about 7 minutes' time, our first battle of the hits Best Song Ever 2026.
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8: The forecast. Cloudy with showers developing and a high chance of grumpiness throughout the day. Instead of checking the forecast, why not check in? Dunedin Airport now flies direct to the Gold Coast. With 3 flights a week, it's never been easier to say, let's book it and just go. So instead of checking the forecast, you're on the Gold Coast where the outlook is sunshine and maybe a cocktail or two. Book with Jetstar today.
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12: In this update, Donald Trump says the US and Iran had a deal, then the missiles started flying again. Both sides traded strikes, while Washington and Tehran also clashed over whether the Strait of Hormuz is open.
13: Perfect deal for us. No nuclear, no this, no that, no nothing. They gave up everything. And then after that, they left the room. And then within an hour, they launched a drone and a ship
12: New truancy measures may be getting more students back in class. Term 2 attendance hit 88.5%, up 2.1 points on last year.
5: The final Friday of the term saw the lowest figure at 79.1%. Illness-related absences also fell year on year, with students missing 5.7% of class time due to medical reasons, down from 7%. The rise comes after schools were required to introduce stepped attendance responses aimed at tackling repeated absences.
12: Businesses hiring seasonal workers are being warned to do things by the book. Officials have been doing targeted winter and summer checks in some holiday hotspots like Queenstown and Central Otago. And two people have died on our roads over Matariki weekend, both in the same two-vehicle crash in Northland on Friday morning. In sport, a second straight Wimbledon tennis title for Jannik Sinner. In London for us, Craig Gabriel.
14: Jannik Sinner has become the 10th man in the open era to win back-to-back Wimbledon crowns. He's defeated Alexander Zverev 6-7, 7-6, 6-3, 6-4 in 3 hours 46 minutes. And with this fifth career major, he earns £3.6 million.
12: And Brendan McCullum has been dumped as England Test cricket coach, but will remain in charge of the white ball sides. Make the news your own with the new NZ Herald app. Download today and tap into the news that matters.
0: And Dunedin's weather with HECO. Check out their Facebook page for amazing home heating specials. A fine but frosty start to the day for sheltered places. A cloudy period's developing, northerlies 13, the high. Tomorrow, a few showers in the afternoon and a high of 15.
2: The Hits. Best song ever.
0: Let the battles begin. Here we go. It starts here in 2026. It's the Hits. Search for the best song ever.
1: We took your nominations. We whittled the hundreds of nominations down to the top 128. Let's see if your song makes the battle rounds.
0: So here's how it works. Every day between 8 and 4, we're going to be playing a head-to-head battle. You vote for the song you want to see go through to the next phase of the competition, like the FIFA World Cup. Mm.
1: Yeah. So let's get things started with battle number one.
2: The Hits. Best song ever. Battle one. Song one. 'Cause I'm just a
0: teenage dirtbag. Wheatus. Two. Who do you think you are? The Spice Girls.
1: Okay, you need to cast your vote right now. Text 4487 and tell us who you are voting for, Wheatus or Spice Girls.
0: You got half an hour to do it. Winning song for battle number one is coming up as the best song ever gets underway for another year here on The Hits. It's

0: Alex Warren's Fever Dream on the hits. Hey, this is Callum and P in the morning. Best song ever's underway.
1: So what we need you to do is text VOTE to 4487 and we'll send you back a link. Because so many votes come in over the next sort of, you know, week or two with the battles, we need to use a new system. So text VOTE to 4487.
0: Teenage Dirtbag versus Who Do You Think You Are? Wheatus against Spice Girls, first up battle, winning song coming up. Hey, so just last week I was pretty quick to dismiss a movie completely. I had sat down to watch Project Hail Mary, and if you're listening last week, you know that I stopped it pretty much halfway through and declared it a hopeless movie that you should never bother even watching, which is pretty harsh. Look, can I just say for a start, you should never listen to what other people say about movies anyway, because everyone has their own tastes.
1: So here we go.
0: No, they do.
1: This is the start of the U-turn. He's pulled over to the side of the road, the indicator's on, and he's just waiting for the traffic to go past before he does a big yowie.
0: So I still had, I don't know, probably
1: half.
0: The best part of half the movie.
1: If you've
0: left
1: watched
0: to go.
1: Half, yeah.
0: Much more than an hour of it still to go. And over the long Matariki weekend, I thought, look, I'm going to give it a second chance, Project Hail Mary. I'm going to watch all of it and then make a decision and then give it a rating and then review it. You know, because it's pretty disrespectful, isn't it, to review a movie and tell our listeners not to bother, but I haven't even watched all of it. So I sat down and this time I decided to open my mind.
1: You know, U-turn about the traffic's about to go past. Yes.
0: And embrace the fairy tale world of space travel and aliens, all right? And I thought, just pretend it's true. And so with that having been said, I want to change my rating for Project Hail Mary, can I? Now that I've watched all of it. I want to change it from it's useless, don't ever watch it review.
1: Mm.
0: Okay, don't waste your time. To actually, it's not that bad after all, and I'm kind of going to give it even a pass mark. I sort of almost felt I had a few feels towards the end of it.
1: U-turn complete, yeah. And going the direction you came from.
0: Hey, I'm not giving it a 10 out of 10. I'm going to give it maybe a 6 out of 10, but that's better than a, hey, don't even bother watching it review, isn't it? Like, that was pretty harsh of me last week.
1: But you came trotting. In fact, you skipped into the studio going, oh, I'm not the only one that thinks it's crap. Tamitha said it was crap.
0: Well, she did.
1: Yes, you see this, and then you went, but guess who?
0: But
1: guess
0: Mal
1: who?
0: Did it. Mal thought it. Mal thought it was good. Mal said,
1: I won't tell Mal what you said.
0: Mal said, go back and watch it all. And so I did that. And I've just changed my opinion on the movie. It's not that bad after all.
1: Rotten Tomatoes, 94%.
0: Look, it is way too long. It's way too long.
1: Mm-hmm.
0: But it's kind of, you know, it's kind of well done. It's well done. You know, and it's, you know, it's when you open your mind to the fairy tale world that is, you know, space movies, it's kind of believable.
1: And that, kids, is what we call a total U-turn. You've just experienced right there. Oh, well, good on you for giving it a go.
0: It's only fair that I corrected that, I thought.
1: Well, I admire the fact that you had over an hour to go, you thought it was crap, and then you sat down and watched it. Like, that to me shows that you're a bit bored. Well, you're a bit bored while you're away. Is that what it was?
0: There's nothing much else to watch.
1: Yeah, nothing else. And it was too cold to go outside.
0: There was no World Cup games on at the time.
1: Well, look, I tell you what. That's your movie review for Project Hail Mary. I've got my very quick review to do because, remember, I only did half of my homework last week. Voicemails for Isabel. I watched the remainder of the movie on Thursday when I got home from work, and I'll let you know what I thought.
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8: 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The usual?
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0: Shawn Mendes on the hits. You got Callum and P. Best song ever is underway. The battles have commenced. And the first battle is on as we speak. Teenage Dirtbag versus Who Do You Think You Are? Wheatus versus the Spice Girls.
1: Spice Girls, hands down.
0: I'd go Spice Girls, but you just never know.
1: No, you don't know.
0: Text vote to 4487, winning song coming up in the first ever battle as we look for the best song ever, 2026. I'll tell you one thing, neither of those songs will take out the whole thing.
1: Look at you fiddling away with your collar and being very, very...
0: Well, you'd have to back me up on that, wouldn't you?
1: Well, Spice Girls might go through.
0: It's a bit like the early rounds of the FIFA World Cup.
1: Hey, look.
0: We get rid of the rubbish.
1: Hey.
0: And we get rid of the rubbish and then you come out with the cream on top.
1: I'm going to say two words to you. Wagon wheel. And look what happened last year. Oh, I don't
0: you know.
1: Win.
0: We know you won last year.
1: But did anyone think it would win? No. So look, just
0: new year, new songs, new voting, new listeners.
1: Two words this year: thunderstruck.
0: You know what? One word: irrelevant. Wagon wheel: irrelevant.
1: Are you irrelevant? Right. No. Okay. Moving on. Hey, let's just let the people decide, shall we? I have voted for Spice Girls. So you've just done your second review. The U-turn review of Project Hail Memory. So you've given
0: Hail Mary.
1: How hilarious.
0: Not Hail Memory.
1: Well, yeah. It kind of was that for you.
0: I thought that's quite big of me, though, to actually, you know, because not many people, you never see a politician doing a U-turn backtracking, would you? So I'm just being honest.
1: Well, that's good. Well, good for you. Mm. That's good. So look, I completed my homework project. I know I was a bit late and I got scored less for not watching all of Voicemails for Isabel on Wednesday night. So, Callum, you watched it, and thank you for not spoiling it for me. I watched half of it and was able to complete the other half when I got home on Thursday. And can I just say, I can see why it's trending. It is a beautiful story. It's a lovely story. As you know, I cry watching TV commercials. I can cry just listening to a song. I can cry reading something. Can cry looking at myself in the mirror sometimes, but that's a whole other cry. But, you know, my feedback and something that I've learnt that I just want everyone to take on board when watching a movie, do not watch half a movie and then walk away and go back and pick it up the following day. Because I tell you what.
0: Yep, you lose emotional momentum.
1: I didn't cry.
0: Yep.
1: And I'm sitting there.
0: You lost emotional momentum.
1: I'm sitting there trying to squeeze tears out of my eyes so that I could get the full experience.
0: No, you see, that's right.
1: I got lumps in my throat, yep. I did want to get up and sing Dancing on My Own by Robin, and I wanted to put my hand in the air like the main character does because that was just so cool, Jewel, when she puts her hand up. Dancing. And, you know, the guy's going, show me a sign. I don't want to spoil it, though. Shut up, Petrina. Anyway, that's just my tip. If you're going to watch this movie especially, watch it in one sitting because all the feels were a little bit lost on me and it gutted me. Like I said, sitting there, like it looked like I wanted to go to the toilet. I'm trying to squeeze out just a little tear.
0: No, you can't force it.
1: Yeah, it turns out I could not force it. I could not fake it either. Anyway, it's a great watch and I can see why it's trending. Enjoy.
0: Thanks for that.
1: Yeah.
0: Text vote. To vote for the battle number one and the best song ever, winning song coming up. All right, here's David Guetta and Usher on the hits.

0: David Guetta, Usher on the hits. It's Without You. Callum and P live in Dunedin, 8:28.
1: Okay, coming up before 9 o'clock, right, there is a global fashion hazard that is causing injury for women all over the world. We're going to talk about that. If you want to see what I'm going to be talking about, go and check out our Facebook page, The Hits Breakfast with Callum and P, and let me know what you think of this fashion item.
0: And coming up, first winner in the search for best song ever, in the first head-to-head elimination battle, it's this one. Wheatus' Teenage Dirtbag up against Spice Girls. Who are you voting for? Who are you putting through to the next round?
1: We'll find out in about 5 minutes' time.
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1: In this update, protests returned to a controversial North Canterbury hunting competition at the weekend, but organisers reckon the backlash only makes it bigger. Police in the UK say they still don't know why former MP Anne Widdecombe was killed after she was found seriously injured at her Devon home. Taxpayers could have saved nearly $8 million if changes to MP's generous super scheme had gone ahead in 2020. And world tennis number one Jannik Sinner has successfully defended his Wimbledon title, outclassing Alexander Zverev in a four-set final.
2: In Dunedin's weather with HECO, check out their Facebook page for amazing home heating specials. A fine but frosty start to the day for sheltered places. A cloudy period's developing, northerlies 13, the high. Tomorrow, a few showers in the afternoon and a high of 15.
0: The Hits' best song ever.
2: So let the battles begin. The 2026 version of Best Song Ever. Whatever songs have won previous years, you know, that's history now. We've moved on. This is a brand new competition. You know, the slate has been wiped clean.
3: Get on.
2: We've reset everything. We've zeroed everything.
3: Oh, look.
2: We've turned everything off and on again. And so now we're moving on to find a new best song ever.
3: You done?
2: All right.
3: Okay.
2: So what I'm saying, in other words, the likelihood of Wagon Wheel winning again, highly unlikely.
3: And that's fine, because I'm not backing Wagon Wheel this year. We won with that last year. We'll park that one up and let's go. But it's not actually about my song, Thunderstruck. It's actually about the two songs that went head-to-head. Winning round one.
2: Yep, no,
3: with 56% of the vote is...
0: The Hits' best song ever. Round winner.
3: The Spices.
2: Doesn't sound like Wheatus to me.
3: No, it's not Wheatus. Here we go, going through to the next round. Spice Girls with Who Do You Think You Are. Well done to everyone that voted. And next battle's coming up after 9:00.

0: Sam Fender, Olivia Dean on the hits. Callum and P celebrating the beginning of Best Song Ever for 2026. Who do you think you are, Spice Girls? Our first up head-to-head winner survives through to the next phase. We've got another head-to-head battle after 9 o'clock.
1: So there are a pair of pants that are causing injury all over the world. All over the world. So this is a bit of a PSA for all my fellow female fashion lovers who do like to keep up with the trends. We try as hard as we can. The fashion hazard that is long pants. So Zara, which we don't have one in Dunedin, Zara are selling a pant called the Fluid Satin Trousers. So you can go and Google them or just head onto our Facebook page because I've taken a photo of them, done a screenshot actually and posted to see what you think of them. So they're satin, they are flared, they're very wide leg. Love a wide leg pant, and they are very, very, very long. So for short girls like me, I mean, they probably represent a train, to be fair. But for the average height woman, they're still going to be quite long. But as we know, a long pant makes your legs look longer.
0: This is terrible publicity, though, for these pants and for this brand, isn't it?
1: Well, yes and no, because...
0: Or is it any publicity is good publicity kind of thing?
1: Kind of. It's not putting... They're sold out. You've got to be notified when they're back in stock. Or maybe they've pulled them because of this bad publicity. I'm not sure. But, see, wide leg pants aren't a new thing. And for the tall girls, they're probably loving it because they probably sit at the right point.
0: So what sort of injuries are these women suffering?
1: Oh, well, like ankles, knees, just the hips, everything. Because they're falling over, you see. They're tripping on the pants.
0: Like fractures and everything.
1: Yep.
0: You gotta be kidding me.
1: No, I'm not kidding you.
0: Oh no.
1: Which I do find like oh.
0: Can they sue?
1: I suppose in America they sue for anything. Like they sue for a paper cut, so I'm sure that probably can. But then it's probably buyers beware at your own risk, right? I constantly have to get trousers taken up because it's just how it is. I'm short. But I do love a long pant.
0: What do you mean a long pant?
1: Well, like, okay, a long pant for me is where they are touching the ground.
0: Oh, that's an accident waiting to happen.
1: Well,
0: No wonder these women are falling over.
1: Yeah, and when you see the photo of the model, and let's be honest, the model is not going to be 5'2" like I am. She's probably more like 5'11". They are dragging on the ground. They're not just touching, they're dragging. But I get the look, like I do.
0: I don't get it. It annoys me when I see trousers dragging along the ground. I don't get that. I'm sorry, but I don't
1: apologise. You don't have to get it.
0: I don't get the long pant. Just for me, the pant should
1: be hoiked up.
0: Well, it should be a normal length.
1: You can't use the word normal anymore. Huh? What does that mean?
0: Sorry, you can't, can you?
1: What's normal to you?
0: I think you can when you're talking about pant length.
1: So let me know this morning. Go and actually have a look. It's good to see the length of the pant. And let me know yes or no. 4487.
2: It's Callum and P.
1: Text now.
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0: Ray on the hits. Callum and P live in Dunedin. We've discovered a worldwide fashion hazard, which is actually having an effect here in New Zealand with wearers of the certain type of pant.
1: Available at Zara, they're called the Fluid Satin Trousers. They're a wide leg pant, an extra long in length. I love a bit of length for a short girl, makes my legs look longer. That's what I think.
0: Just looks like you need to pull your pants up.
1: Yes, there's a guy.
0: From my point of view.
1: Yeah, and do you know what? Women, did you know fact, women don't dress to impress men, they actually dress to impress other women. that's actually okay. A fact.
0: Hey, you believe that, that's fine.
1: Oh, well, there's a percentage of women that do. Don't you worry, they dress for men. But me, I'm all about the gal. So yes, they are causing injuries all over the world. What do you think of them? Look, we've got Kay here, who I believe has had a pair of the fluid satin trousers from Zara. Good morning.
2: Hello, good morning.
0: Okay.
1: Right, so let's talk about the pants first before we get on to whether they have or have not caused an injury. So what are they like?
2: They're very comfortable.
1: Mm-hmm.
2: I'll say that. But yes, very long. I have caught my foot on them a few times and been able to catch myself, but this one time I didn't.
0: And what happened when you didn't?
2: I fell like a sack of potatoes straight to the ground, landed on my arms and broke both my radius.
0: You're kidding me!
1: Kay!
0: Both!
2: Yep.
1: Oh, I'm so sorry. That's terrible.
2: I know. So I've decided never wearing those pants again.
0: I'm not surprised.
1: Okay, hang on. How tall are you?
2: I'm about 5'7".
1: 5'7", so a bit taller than me. And how...
0: Well, a lot taller.
1: Shut up! I think I'm shrinking. I'm at the age now, I'm on my way down. It's okay. You'll be able to carry me around in a backpack sooner or we front pack, Callum, when we're legs dangling. Imagine it. Okay, look, that's another thing. So you're 5'7", just a little bit taller than me. How much of the pant is dragging?
2: It definitely goes past your shoes, so it kind of does drag on the ground a little bit.
1: And you were happy with that look?
2: Because they're comfortable. I was just wearing them at home. Like, I was just at home and then I just fell.
1: Oh, gosh, it's terrible.
0: Have your arms healed now?
2: They have. So this was about September of last year, I think. So they've healed since then. But I was off work for about 2.5 weeks.
0: Well, how do you even function with two broken arms?
2: Exactly. It was horrible.
1: So, like, day-to-day things. So someone getting dressed and, like, wiping your bum. What happens there?
2: Luckily enough, I could do that all myself. I was living alone at the time, but no, I couldn't go anywhere. I was getting driven around, which was lovely, but yeah, it was very difficult and very painful.
0: So are you going to sue the label?
2: Because
0: some women are considering it, I see, around the world.
1: Oh, they would be, though.
0: You're not alone. You're not alone because there's some of the injuries, fractured kneecaps, broken elbows, dislocated knees. Now we've got two broken arms.
2: God.
0: But women all over the world are still buying these pants.
1: Oh, fashion first, babes. Fashion first. Oh, my gosh. Okay, so I've got another question for you. Will you ever wear pants that drag, or will you pay to get them hemmed now?
2: I have just gone back to sweatpants, really, for comfort. I don't think I will ever buy those pants again, though.
1: Yeah, because obviously the leg is so wide that, like you've said, that they'll sort of get hooked under your shoe.
2: Yeah, so I tripped on them many times. So it was just a case of waiting until I actually did into myself.
1: Well, I tell you what, if it makes you feel any better, and I don't know if this is going to make you feel better, Sarah, listener of the show, has messaged and said she ripped her meniscus wearing the same pants.
0: It's another bad one.
1: So this is a post that's only been on for like half an hour. So, I mean, we've got a couple of pretty serious injuries from the Zara. I feel a bit bad doing this, but it is a PSA for you women out there. The fluid satin trousers, unavailable just at the moment because it turns out they injure you when you wear them. Hey, thanks for chatting this morning.
2: No worries. Thanks, guys.
1: You have a great day. See ya.
2: You too. See ya.
0: Have a great day in Dunedin. Girls, pull your pants up. Simple solution.

0: Ed Sheeran on the hits. Callum and P in Dunedin, and it's nearly 9 o'clock. We've got another battle coming up.
1: And the email has just arrived, and well, this is going to be quite the battle. So keep it here, and you get to decide which song goes through to the next round.
0: It's the hits' best song ever underway for 2026.
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10: In this update, David Seymour was seriously impressed by Narendra Modi's X Factor after hearing him speak in Auckland.
11: Wow, he's a cross between a sort of charismatic Baptist preacher, Winston Churchill, and a sort of new world leader.
10: The Indian Prime Minister also met Chris Luxon, with the pair aiming to double two-way trade by 2030. Even a $750 fine isn't stopping drivers from illegally using mobility parks. New research says one in three offenders has no permit, with delivery and taxi drivers among the worst culprits. Auckland Mayor Wayne Brown says Auckland's $5.5 billion city rail link is a good idea, but reckons the cathedral-style design was a ridiculous decision.
12: Nobody puts a ceiling in a supermarket. You don't put curved walls inside supermarkets, just paint them black like anybody else does. I mean, it is too expensive.
10: Trains are back today after what officials say should be the network's final full shutdown ever. And Mount Hutt has bounced back from a slow start to the season, enjoying its busiest weekend in a decade. More than 10,000 skiers hit the slopes over Matariki.
13: It was a very busy day, but I found that the queues moved quickly and the staff were super friendly, so it didn't really affect our day, and we feel like we got a lot of skiing in.
10: In sport, world tennis number one Jannik Sinner has successfully defended his Wimbledon title, outclassing Alexander Zverev in a four-set final. And England cricket's baseball era has been dismissed. Brendan McCullum's been relieved of his duties after 4 years in charge of the Test side. He'll remain in charge of England's white ball teams. Make the news your own with the new NZ Herald app. Download today and tap into the news that matters.
0: And Dunedin's weather with Heatco. Check out their Facebook page for amazing home heating specials. A fine but frosty start to the day for sheltered places. A cloudy period's developing, northerlies 13, the high. Tomorrow, a few showers in the afternoon and a high of 15.
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0: 2026 version's underway. First battle was at 8 o'clock. If you missed it, Spice Girls' Who Do You Think You Are got voted through. It's time for our second battle. Here we go.
2: The Hits' best song ever. Battle 2, song 1.
0: Black Eyed Peas.
14: That tonight's gonna be a good night.
2: Song 2.
0: Up against the Foo Fighters. So it's Foo Fighters, Everlong, up against Black Eyed Peas, I Got a Feeling. Which song should go through? Black Eyed Peas or the Foos? Text VOTE to 4487 and you can have your say, winning song before 10. Young.

0: Chainsmokers on the hits. Hey, Callum and P for Monday. Here we're here until 10. Actually, George is in after 10 this morning. Introducing George to the hits if you haven't heard him yet. He's kind of been here for a bit, but a new voice on board after 10.
1: Sorry, this is going to sound so random. I frolicked in the pool with him when we were in Auckland. Okay, frolic's a bit wrong. We swam together in the pool at the Cordis in Auckland when we were up there for conference. It's quite interesting, isn't it? There was myself and Megan Haley that does days, and there was George, and we were all sitting in a spa pool together. You sort of feel a bit vulnerable, don't you, when you're sort of sitting, especially, I don't know, because it's a guy sitting there, but we were all sort of sitting there when you think about it, just having a good old catch-up yarn in the spa pool. It was fun, though. Nice guy.
0: I chose to have an extra hour at the breakfast buffet.
1: You did. You actually did.
0: I thought, it was a couple of aisles of the buffet that I hadn't done, so that I would hang around and knock them off.
1: And you did.
0: Yeah,
1: good on you.
0: Yeah, just the best buffet ever there.
1: At the Cordis. Yeah. Absolutely. Yeah, if you ever get the chance to stay there, do so. And it's even better when the company pays. Right. Okay. Speaking of the company, it's the Hits Best Song Ever 2026, and the battle rounds have started. Text vote to 4487 if you'd like to vote for either one of these songs, the Black Eyed Peas, I Got a Feeling, up against the Foo Fighters, Everlong.
0: And a lot of the Foo Fighters fans regard that as their best song ever.
1: Really?
0: Everlong. Yeah, a lot of the traditionalists
1: okay.
0: amongst the Foo's fans, they will say, oh, look, Everlong, a groundbreaking tune.
1: Well, interesting. Well,
0: a song that, quote, Bob Dylan wished he'd wrote.
1: That's
0: and he doesn't dish out compliments willy-nilly.
1: He doesn't. Thank you, Callum.
0: So I think you can safely say my vote is for Everlong, the Foo Fighters. In fact, that should have been the song that I went into bat for this year. Not Oasis Wonderwall, but that's okay.
1: That's okay. So for me, and I'm not just saying it because you're voting for Foos, I'd actually vote for Black Eyed Peas. Seriously. Don't you do that face at me. Thank you very much. I let you have your moment about the Foo Fighters. Dylan, I'll enjoy this song. So text vote right now to 4487 if you would like to vote for one of those songs.
0: See, our mate Baz McCullum has been axed as England's cricket test coach. And so that's kind of, you know, we could all sort of see that coming with all the recent dramas, off-the-field dramas, and his results hasn't been the best. Ironic that it was a series loss to New Zealand that was the last straw. Mm. He's still there one day in T20 coach, but he's been axed as their Red Bull coach, as they call it. Brendan McCullum, he finishes with a 54% win rate as England Test cricket coach.
1: We got to meet Baz, didn't we, a number of years ago?
0: Well, that's
1: right. I got to play cricket against him, actually, didn't I?
0: Yes, exactly.
1: Yes.
0: Yeah. And you won't believe who came out on top when it was P versus Baz McCullum in the corridor of our studios here at work just a couple of years back.
1: Well, it was when he was at his peak playing for New Zealand.
0: So we need to, let's relive that moment since Baz is in the news again today. P versus Baz coming up on the hits.

0: Dashes Austin on the hits. Hey, you got Callum and P live in Dunedin and streaming on iHeart.
1: We've heard that Brendan McCullum has been, well, depends what headline you read. Callum's just read out quite a few headlines and they are a little different. But basically, he's not coaching the English test side anymore.
0: They're all a variation on the one thing. Well, one story says Brendan's been sacked. Another one says he's been removed. Another one says he's been fired. Another one says he's been axed. And another one says he's stood down.
1: So whichever way, I mean, at the end of the day, the result's the same. He's not coaching the test side anymore for England.
0: Years back when he was a player, just before he retired, we had him here in the studios and we decided, right, okay, how good actually are you, Baz? Mm. And we set up a cricket pitch in the hallway outside the studios here.
1: It's quite a long hallway, good for a run-up.
0: We had a cricket bat, we had wickets, we had a ball and everything. And so we thought, well, let's put him to the test and P can bowl to him. We'll see what happens. Mm-hmm. Yeah. And I tell you what, the cricket world was rocked that day, wasn't it?
1: It actually was. And reliving this moment just brings a wee smile to my face, just really, because your voice is so squeaky. That's how long ago
0: it was. I think we both sound a little younger here. Here's one from the Callum and P archives.
2: This is Classic Hits 89.4. It's Callum and P on a Friday morning. We're coming to you live from the Classic Hits hallway, the Classic Hits, the CHCG, where we have Petrina up against Brendan McCullum. Cricketing superstar is going to have to face three balls from P. Firstly, P, how are you feeling?
3: I'm feeling good, and see the corporate area has been filled by people that have come out to watch. So I'm feeling really, really good. And the ball, it's a new ball, shiny ball. So I'm off.
2: To the end of your run-up. And we're out here in the pitch is looking nice and firm. And it's a nice batting wicket here. Brendan, just a quick comment from you. You think you've experienced pressure before in front of thousands playing for the Kolkata Knight Riders. Nothing compared to this.
4: No, and the fact that Peace looks so comfortable with the ball in her hand makes me nervous as well.
2: And also, you've got surgery tomorrow, I understand.
4: Yeah, well, maybe this afternoon.
2: Okay, so it is P, Petrina Roach, first delivery bowling to Brendan McCullum. P comes in now, her run-up past the women's toilets, through the door frame now. She bowls to McCullum. McCullum plays this one down the onside, and it could have been a caught and bowl, but P's put him down. And so we'll give you a couple of runs for that. That's a lovely shot, Brendan. Okay, here we go. Petrina back at the end of her run-up with the Hadley shuffle. She comes through the door frame now, bowls to McCullum, who lets that one go outside off stump. Gee, that was a much quicker delivery. Just a quick comment, Brendan, you're impressed with her pace?
4: Yeah, not too bad. I was a bit concerned about where she was going to stop as she was running in, though.
2: Rightio, look out. The scoop shot could be coming out here. Last delivery, it is P bowling to Brendan McCullum. Live from the Classic Hits hallway outside our studios. It's the long run. P runs up now, she lets it go. It's straight down, it's bowled. Yes, clean bowled. McCullum out. Oh, that's embarrassing, Brendan. That is embarrassing. Oh, no, that was just too good for you.
4: Sheer surprise, eh?
0: There we go. McCullum bowled Roche for two.
1: Is that how you say it? McCullum bowled Roche
0: for two.
1: Shouldn't it be Roach bowled McCullum?
0: No, you bowled him, mate.
1: Oh.
0: McCullum
1: bowled by.
0: Bowled Roche out for two. Because he got a two off your dropped
1: catch.
0: Then he played and missed. And you cleaned him up, mate.
1: I know.
0: There you go.
1: Funny.
0: Then he went on to coach the England cricket team.
1: And when asked in an interview, maybe today or tomorrow, when did the wheels really turn off? He'll go back in the Classic Hits hallway when that woman bowled me out.
0: Oh, good memories.
1: Oh, great memories.
0: Re-re on the hits.

0: Somba's Homewrecker on the hits. Callum and P.E. While You Work.
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2: 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Battle 2, Song 1. 'Cause I got
0: 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Black Eyed Peas.
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4: We certainly do. It was close too, with 52% of the vote. It's the Black Eyed Peas. I got a feeling.

0: 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Hey, Callum and P and Dunners and on iHeartRadio. George is in after 10.
1: So there was lots to do over the long Matariki weekend. Well done to everyone that turned out to the celebrations at Forsyth Bar Stadium. It was a bit disappointing, I'm not going to lie, that first drone show had to be cancelled just due to technical difficulties. But worth hanging around for the second show. Beautiful. And just what a really wholesome family event. It was so good. The other thing that I was involved with over the weekend, a very small part, I was lucky enough to be asked to MC the SCMA, the Southern Country Music Awards out of Mosgiel on Saturday night. And I just want to say congratulations to all of the runners-up and winners. But the big winner of the night was Alyssa Landreeb, and she took out senior soloist, and she got to sing her song again. It's kind of the big finale of the night. Talented young girl. She's going to go far. But by winning one of the sections, you actually get to go to the New Zealand Country Music Awards and go for the big Entertainer of the Year, which involves like big recording contracts, cash prizes, and lots of other things. So it's pretty cool, you know, to showcase so much country talent here in Dunedin.
0: You were impressed with the talent then?
1: I was impressed. I tell you, I sit, you know, there's nothing like going to an event like that, right? And you sit there and you see little from like tiny tots right up to the veterans. We wouldn't quite be in the veterans, close but not quite. And you just feel so not talented. Like, I've never felt so, I haven't got a talent in my life. When you see people just open their mouths and just sing beautifully, it's insane. Amazing.
0: Fun. Oh, well done. Well done to everyone. And the winner's name again?
1: Was Alyssa Landreeb, and she...
0: Alyssa Landreeb.
1: Dreeb, yep, okay. And she's an ex-Queens girl. Charlotte knew exactly who she was. She was at Queens High School last year, I believe. Apparently, a really lovely girl. And she featured on the stage about six or seven times in different categories. She's just a superstar.
0: Who would you compare her to? Like, from a country music artist point of view, you know, is she an Ella? Is she a Casey?
1: Potentially, not so country as maybe a little Ella. Maybe a little Ella. Yeah. I was disappointed I wasn't at the auditions because.
0: What about a bit of Lainey? Bit of Lainey? I've been listening to a little Lainey lately.
1: This is the guy that a couple of years ago, country, going, we ain't country, country. And now you're all over it. Tell you what, you jumped on that bandwagon.
0: I never did.
1: You gave me heaps about the whole country thing.
0: Always
1: and now look at you.
0: Been kind of into it.
1: Ever. Anyway, the auditions, apparently there were about four, five, maybe more, choose in Texas, sung. None of them made it through to the finals night, though, which I was really disappointed because I was ready to practice my line dance. Since I've nailed the Ella Langley taking the top off the beer bottle, I need to now nail the line dance. But anyway, look, well done to everyone. The organisers, they did a great job, and obviously to our winners and runner-ups, like I said, well done.
0: It's great. There's so much young talent about.
1: I know, absolutely. And older talent,
0: too. And veteran talent,
1: too. Veteran talent. You and I could do a duet, maybe.
0: It's Nelly and Kelly on the hits.

0: It's the Hats with Callum and P. They play in Germany this week. It's our boys 660. That's our lot for a Monday. We're going to hand it over to George after 10.
1: Our search for the best song ever started, though, this morning. Going through already in our first two battle rounds, the Spice Girls with Who Do You Think You Are? And also, we just found out the Black Eyed Peas, I Got a Feeling. A big battle, by the way, after 11. Britney Spears taking on Christina Aguilera. That'll be the battle of the day. Massive.
0: Have a great day, Dunners. Imagine Dragons on the

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11: In this update, peace talks between Iran and the US are anyone's guess as fresh strikes hit the region and both sides trade claims of attacks. Our Foreign Minister Winston Peters says Iran can't keep the Strait of Hormuz closed forever.
12: It's having a profound effect on its neighbourhood, and its neighbourhood is not going to accept any more now that the world is, I think.
11: At least 27 people are dead and several others injured after a huge fire tore through a popular Bangkok bar. Firefighters brought the blaze under control within 30 minutes, but several people are still missing. MB's been censured for sharing at least 149 paywalled NBR articles with hundreds of staff. The Ombudsman says it should apologise and make things right as NBR's wider paywall crackdown continues. And Mount Hutt ski season started slow, but with a metre of fresh snow, it's had its busiest weekend in a decade. More than 10,000 skiers hit the slopes over Matariki. General Manager James McKenzie.
13: Conditions, oh my goodness, they're the best we've seen at Mount Hutt for years, actually. Really great coverage right across the entire ski field.
11: In sport, Jannik Sinner has asserted his status as men's world tennis number one, successfully defending his Wimbledon crown. The Italians come from a set down to beat second seed Alexander Zverev in a four-set final, lasting 3 hours and 46 minutes. And another dominant sailing result for 49er duo Seb Menzies and George Lee Rush. The 21-year-olds have defended their European Championship title off the coast of Germany, following their World Championship crown in May. Make the news your own with the new NZ Herald app. Download today and tap into the news that matters. 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Check out their Facebook page for amazing home heating specials. High cloud increasing, chance of a shower. We've got northerly winds, a high of 12, 6 the overnight low. Tomorrow mainly fine, but a few showers in the afternoon, 16.
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14: 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And finally we are into it. The Hits, best song ever. Took your nominations last week. Got it down to 128 songs. We've had two rounds already, which means 124 absolute tunes to go. So how are we looking for this hour? 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
10: 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Battle 3, song 1.
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14: Against one of Ed Sheeran's new ones, Sapphire. 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We find a winner for this round coming up at 20 to 11 on The Hits.

With George in for Hayley today. So how nice was that 3-day long weekend? Hopefully your matariki was good. By the way, if you're wanting to line up the next one, sort of that long winter slog now. Next one's Labor Day on the 25th of October. Bam. Letters to Cleo next after Justin Timberlake on the hits.

0: It's Maddie and PJ. Hope you had a great weekend. We're back this afternoon, and we always love an anonymous caller on our show. So this afternoon, we thought we would open up the anonymous hotline.
1: Yeah, you know they're going to be good. So if you have a story that you need to stay anonymous for, start texting them through to 4487.
0: And we'll see you from 3 on the hits.
2: I know you moved on to someone new. Hope life is beautiful. You were the light for me to find my truth. 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

changed. And I traveled around the world, think where you living at now. I heard you moved to Austin, got an apartment and settled down. And every once in a while, I start texting, write a paragraph.

0: song ever. Round three is on right now. Natasha Bedingfield, These Words against Ed Sheeran's Sapphire. So who is it for you, Nicola?
1: Ed Sheeran, because I really love him and went to see him live when he was here.
0: Wicked. You can still vote at thehits.co.nz or text vote to 4487. We find a winner at 20 to 11 on The Hits. Here's Gaga.

0: Avril Lavigne on the hits, Georgia in for Hayley today. So did you catch the game over the weekend?
1: And the All Blacks march on. Victory over the Italians in Wellington by 47-17.
0: Even if you're not super into the rugby, it's always a cool time of the year when the All Blacks are playing, right? You know, it just feels like collectively we've all got something that we're into all at the same time. So if you want to catch the next one, they're playing Ireland next weekend. That one's at Eden Park in Auckland on the 18th. Then they're overseas for a while. The hit's best song ever continues. Round 3 is Natasha Bedingfield. This one, These Words.

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12: With 61% of the votes, it's Natasha Bedingfield, who actually was suffering from writer's block when she was making this album. And she was jokingly singing the phrase in the studio, "I love you," over and over. The producer's like, "That's exactly what the song needs." And they made these words. This round's winner of the Hits Best Song Ever on the Hits.

0: It's the One Direction boys on the hits. We are so excited to be behind Manuka Fuel Symphony. How good would this be, seriously? Back in the Auckland Domain on the 20th of March next year. It's New Zealand's biggest one-day music festival, and we would love for you to be there, seriously. Pre-sale tickets get going tomorrow, and you can get clued up on all the info at thehits.co.nz. After 11 o'clock, we continue the Hits' best song ever. A new round with two new songs after this.
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0: In this update,
3: The US has launched a new strikes on Iran after a weekend of escalating attacks. But acting PM David Seymour still believes peace will prevail.
11: Despite what's happened in the last 48 hours, all the incentives in the Middle East are for peace and to open up the strait.
3: Israeli Prime Minister Benjamin Netanyahu says he's lost a beloved friend after the sudden death of US Senator Lindsey Graham.
12: It's hard to accept the fact that he is no more. I think America has lost a great patriot. Israel has lost one of the great champions of the American-Israeli alliance.
3: Kaikoura's flood damage isn't as bad as first feared, with three homes yellow-stickered and two families in temporary accommodation. The town remains under a state of emergency, while State Highway 1 South stays closed as crews clear rocks and debris. And businesses hiring seasonal workers are being warned to do things by the book as officials crack down on holiday hotspots.
19: In recent years, MBs carried out sweeping operations in Queenstown and Central Otago after ongoing complaints and concerns. It's looked into more than hospital and retail, also probing construction, cleaning and security firms.
3: In sport, Alexander Zverev's admitting there's a genuine gap at the top of men's tennis. In his maiden Wimbledon final, the German world number three has fallen to defending champion Jannik Sinner in four sets.
20: I do believe there's only two, maybe three guys, probably three guys with Novak. You have to give Novak that who can challenge him. And all of us have to be working for that goal.
3: And FIFA is reportedly looking at another expansion of the Men's Football World Cup. The current tournament is the first with an expanded 48 teams, growing from 32. President Gianni Infantino says growing to 64 nations is something to be explored. Make the news your own with the new NZ Herald app. Download today and tap into the news that matters. 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Check out their Facebook page for amazing home heating specials. High cloud increasing, chance of a shower. We've got northerly winds, a high of 12, 6 the overnight low. Tomorrow mainly fine, but a few showers in the afternoon, 16.
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0: All right, last week we took your nominations. We've collated them and now they battle it out. Round four, let's see the songs.
1: The Hits, best song ever. Battle four, song one.
0: From 1998, it's Britney, Baby One More Time. This is going to be hard to beat.
1: Song two.
0: Or is it Christina Aguilera? Interesting. Genie in a Bottle, released a year later. God, talk about icons of the 90s and 2000s. But who gets your votes? You can do it now at thehits.co.nz or by texting VOTE to 4487. One, only one can go through to the next round. You can have your say now and we'll play it in about 40 minutes' time. In the meantime, we're going to play No Doubt and Shaboozy next. But first, let's have LAB on the Hits.

This is The Hits with George in for Hayley today. So no matter where you were in the country over the weekend, it was properly cold, wasn't it? But the coldest in the country was actually in Lake Tekapo. Got down to minus 12.5 degrees on Sunday morning. Ugh. Here's Beyonce on The Hits.

0: the hits, Dunedin. Hey, we're Callum and Pete. We're back in the morning with the most incredible story of coincidence from a family recently who stayed at an Airbnb home. That's tomorrow morning.
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0: This round of the hits best song ever is Britney Spears' Baby One More Time against Christina Aguilera, Genie in a Bottle. Janina, who is it for you?
1: I think I have to go with Britney Spears, please.
0: Yeah, I think it is going to be that one. But you can still have your say. Thehits.co.nz to vote or text VOTE to 44870. The winner plays before 12 on The Hits.

0: Jojo, sounding good on the hits. We are the home of Maddie and PJ, who on Thursday, heading into the long weekend, were celebrating the anniversary of a very major Spice Girls song.
1: 30 years ago, this song came out. If you wanna be my life.

0: he was gay.
1: Oh, so good. If you want to catch up on their show, a full show podcast, by the way, just text DRIVE to 4487 and we'll send it back to you. Otherwise, they're back from 3 o'clock this afternoon. Britney Spears is up against Christina Aguilera in this round of the Hits Best Song Ever. There's still a few more minutes to vote for your favourite at thehits.co.nz. We play the winner next.
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1: It was Britney versus Christina, and Christina has got it with, get this, 51% of the vote. Oh man, it was going to be close. Didn't know it would be that close. So this song topped the charts in over 20 countries and spent 5 consecutive weeks at number 1 on the US Billboard Hot 100. It is massive, and it's this round's winner of the Hits Best Song Ever. New songs.

0: Walk the Moon on the Hits with George in for Hayley today. We are stoked to be bringing Robbie Williams to the country. Absolute iconic performer, and we would love for you to see him live. He's going to be performing in Auckland and also a show in Christchurch at the end of November. And we are your way in with the Alpha Quiz. If you get 10 questions right in 60 seconds with Maddie and PJ, you have 4 tickets to go and see him live. They'll give you a go at 4:45 this afternoon. After 12 o'clock, the Hits' best song ever continues. 2 more songs go head-to-head and want your vote. We'll get into it next on the Hits.
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13: In this update,
3: peace talks between Iran and the US are anyone's guess as fresh strikes hit the region and both sides trade claims of attacks. Our Foreign Minister Winston Peters says Iran can't keep the Strait of Hormuz closed forever.
13: It's having a profound effect on its neighbourhood, and its neighbourhood is not going to accept any more now that the world is, I think.
3: David Seymour reckons New Zealand could run into the same headaches as Australia with a youth social media ban. National wants Labor's backing, but its coalition partners aren't on board. And Seymour says the ban brings up a much wider issue.
14: Any ban that is strong enough to outsmart motivated teenagers is also going to wipe out privacy and internet freedom for everyone else.
3: Even a $750 fine isn't stopping drivers from illegally using mobility parks. New research says one in three offenders has no permit, with delivery and taxi drivers among the worst culprits. And new official data shows more tertiary students are working while studying, but those taking on heavier workloads are less likely to complete their courses.
15: The ministry says the increase appears to reflect wider labour market conditions rather than changes in how students study. Part-time and Māori and Pacific students are more likely to be in higher intensity employment.
3: In sport, the search is underway to find England's new Test cricket coach. Brendan McCullum has been axed from the role after 4 years, but will remain as white ball coach, a position he's held alongside red ball duties for the past 2 years. And Jannik Sinner has proven himself as the clear world men's tennis number one with a successful defence of his Wimbledon title. He beat Alexander Zverev in four sets in today's final. Make the news your own with the new NZ Herald app. Download today and tap into the news that matters. 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Check out their Facebook page for amazing home heating specials. High cloud increasing, chance of a shower. We've got northerly winds, a high of 12, 6 the overnight low. Tomorrow mainly fine, but a few showers in the afternoon, 16.
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0: Okay, we're into Monday afternoon and round 5 of The Hits, best song ever. Two more songs that you have nominated. We're about to go head to head. So let's see what we're dealing with.
1: 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Battle 5, song 1.
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0: Massive one from Rihanna. Was it her first single? Definitely one of the first. Couldn't get two more different songs, but what one gets your vote? At thehits.co.nz, or if you've got your phone on you, just text VOTE to 4487. The winning song moves on to the next round and gets played in 40 minutes' time.